Power 95.5, home of the Steve Harvey Morning Show. That was Tens with What You Need. You are in the lab with your girl, Gab. Listen, have y'all seen the video of Mitch McConnell where he's sitting in a car and the reporters and the paparazzi, they're snapping pictures, they're trying to get his attention, and he kind of looks, but it looks like he can barely turn his head. Is he okay? Is he still with us? Because it doesn't look like he's coherent and alert, like, for real. Like, does he know where he is? What day it is? Like, I'm worried about him. Not that I'm his biggest fan, but I just feel like that man is ready to be at home in his robe and slippers with a nurse, not out here, you know, still trying to uphold his position in the Senate. I feel like at a certain age, you should just have to retire when you hold a seat in the Senate. That's just my opinion. I don't know. Just, I feel like some people are just too old to still hold their seats and make decisions on what the world should be like when, you know, realistically you're getting up there. They may or may not be here very much longer. And I know that sounds bad, but I'm saying I don't think these are the people who should be putting the laws in place for us, you know, for the future. And that's why I say, you gotta get out here and vote, alright? Make sure you register, show up to those polls, and make sure you get your votes in, alright? Don't forget, 9 o'clock Takeover Mix is coming up. It's right around the corner, so make sure you hit DJOS up at DJOS on all platforms and let them know what you wanna hear, alright? Up next is Boss Man D-Lo. 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

she waving. 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I'm a pop star like I'm Caden. 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
2: Women love to tell you stuff after you're in love with them. I told you about that. You did not tell me about him. Yes, I did tell you about him. You did not tell me he had sex with that NBA player. I'm walking around with this fool jersey on.
3: No, black folks don't never leave their kids no will. 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I get daddy work boots.
1: Tom DC Curry.
4: Like, I'm an organ donor now. 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I drank quite a bit, and I hate to see your little son drunk through 6th, 7th, 8th, 9th, and 10th grade.
1: 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But see, I love my son. I put him in private school. He wasn't ready for that. So they called me the other day. Hey, we might have to hold him back a year. I like, well, you gonna give me my money back?
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6: 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Look like a Buick.
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1: Power 95, that was Belly Gang Cushington, YK Niece with Friend Do. All right, now it looks like a studio employee who once worked for Eminem has agreed to plead guilty to criminal copyright infringement after being accused of stealing and selling a rapper's unreleased music. All right, he is violating out here. Federal prosecutors say Joseph Strange, who previously worked as a sound engineer for Eminem, also sold unreleased tracks to multiple buyers after leaving his job. Now, one buyer allegedly paid Strange about $50,000 in Bitcoin for music that was later shared online. All right, so he leaked it. Did I hear the tracks? No, I didn't. However, it was out there for the people to hear. Now, Strange is expected to formally enter his guilty plea next month and could face up to 5 years in prison. Now, Eminem's representatives previously said that they were deeply disappointed that someone they trusted would allegedly distribute unfinished material without permission. Now, it's gonna get to a point where you're gonna have to sign NDAs, you're gonna have to sign contracts in order to even work with people, because why would you do that? Why would you bite the hand that is feeding you? I don't understand it. Alright, coming up after the break, we got Pusheisty, First Day Out, T.I., Let Him Know. So make sure you keep it locked to the station where hip hop and R&B connect. 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

0: CEO. 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Brr.
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He love the way I sit. Fake news, press. 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

0: 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All right, this is brought to you by the Soul Series in your Power Hit Station. 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
1: This all my trap. 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Call that. What's up? It's the

0: 95. That was a 9 o'clock takeover mix with DJ OS. He'll be back tomorrow, same time, different vibes. So make sure you hit him up at DJ OS and let him know what you want to hear. All right, now it looks like Drake finally unveiled Fear of Missing Out, packing a short film with 9 unreleased songs and announcing plans for a world tour next year. Now the new music includes collaborations with Don Toliver, Party Next Door, and Yeet, plus Drake's anticipated remix of Ella Langley's Choosing Texas. All right. Now, while his mother, Sandy Graham, also revealed an Ice Mom tattoo, and it looks like Sexy Red, Kevin Durant, Winnie Harlow, as well as Lena DeBlug also made appearances. Now, after a Toronto screening, Drake confirmed he'll tour worldwide next year, including his first North American run since 2023. Now, unfortunately for the bad news, anyone who's hoping to catch up is currently out of luck, right? Drake made Fear of Missing Out private on YouTube after his premiere, so apparently the fear of missing out is real. If you didn't see it, too bad, so sad. You won't catch it unless he decides, you know, to re-release it. However, you better catch those tickets when they drop, because I know I will. All right, coming up after the break, we have more of your favorite hip-hop and R&B, so make sure you keep it locked to your Power Hit station, Power 95.
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what you need. You are in the lab with your girl Gab. Listen, Nia Long, she finally got honored with a star on the Hollywood Walk of Fame. We'll talk about that, plus the LOL Comedy Jam. 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So make sure you stick around for all of that and more, all right? But first, here's Beyonce, Morning Dew, Power 95.

0: LOL Comedy Jam is going down October 9th at the Martin Marietta Center downtown Raleigh. 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
5: 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Yes, I did tell you about him. 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

0: 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Somebody tell them people Mr. Hem is here.
1: Whoa, whoa, whoa, whoa, whoa, whoa.
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1: Whoa, whoa, whoa, whoa, whoa, whoa.

0: 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Somebody tell them people Mr. Hem is here.
1: Whoa, whoa, whoa, whoa, whoa, whoa.
0: Mr. Hem is here.
1: Whoa, whoa, whoa, whoa, whoa, whoa.
0: Mr. Hem.
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That was G Herbo. It went legit. Ariana Nia Long was celebrated in Hollywood as she received her star on the prestigious Walk of Fame. All right, Snoop Dogg, Lawrence Tate, Bill Bellamy, Nia's family, and others were present to see this honor. So congratulations to Nia Long. And I honestly feel like sometimes what takes them so long to get these stars, you know, these legends, the seasoned folks in the game, a star on the Hollywood Walk of Fame, right? Because that's Nia Long. What do you mean? What do you mean she's just getting one, all right? But anyway, glad she got it finally, all right? So congratulations to Nia Long because it is well deserved, okay? Coming up after the break, we got Kate Cam featuring Jacquees with What's On Your Mind. So make sure you keep it locked to your Power Hit station, Power 95.

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1: JY, turn me up. 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Just follow my scammers and my kid money.

Steve Harvey Morning Show. That was Young Miami with Spin That. You are in the lab with your girl, Gab. All right, it's almost time for me to get out of here, but before I do, we got your hookups to see Lil Wayne and 2 Chainz live at the Coastal Credit Union Music Park. All right, so make sure you stick around. I got the deets. All right, but first, it's Cardi B, Lotto, every time.

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All right, now, are we celebrating 20 years of the Carter's Classics? 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

0: headband with Boo. All right, now, unfortunately, the family drama surrounding late actor Malcolm Jamal Warner's estate continues to heat up, and now the dispute is getting even more personal. Right now, according to new court documents, Malcolm's mother, Pamela Warner, claims his widow, Tanisha Warner, terminated their relationship with her granddaughter, Mackenzie Warner, following Malcolm's death in July of 2025. Now, Pamela says she has no ill will toward Tanisha, but questions why the legal fight over her son's estate continues. Now, the grandmother-granddaughter dispute is only one part of a much bigger battle over Malcolm's money, property, and estate plans, all right, because Tanisha previously sued Pamela, who serves as trustee of the Warner Family Trust, seeking roughly $1.2 million she claims she is owed under a 2022 prenuptial agreement. Now, court filings say the alleged obligations included a $1 million life insurance policy naming Tanisha as the beneficiary. Now, Roth IRA contributions and money Tanisha says Malcolm owed her for working as his chief of staff and assistant. And she says she just wants what's owed to her and her daughter. All right. Now, another major issue is Malcolm's older estate plan. Now, Tanisha has argued that a trust created in 1996 was never updated after Mackenzie was born in 2017 or after Malcolm married Tanisha in 2022. The older plan reportedly gave Pamela 70% of the estate, with the remaining 30% divided between Malcolm's father and half sister. Now, Tanisha has maintained that Malcolm never intended to leave his wife and daughter without protection. Now, then there's the California house. Tanisha claims that Malcolm wanted his Studio City home to remain with her and Mackenzie, but Pamela sold the property in May for $1.6 million and placed the proceeds into the trust. And Tanisha is saying, hey, my daughter and I deserve something. You know, I just hate that it's come to this. All right, you got to get your affairs in order. I know it's hard to talk about. You know, sometimes we try to ignore the fact because we feel like we have more time, but you just never know. So get your affairs in order now, and hopefully they can sort this out, because nobody wins when the family feuds. All right, coming up after the break, we got Belly Gang Cushington featuring 21 Savage. We got Tyler, so make sure you keep it locked to the station where hip hop and R&B connect. Power 95.
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1: Power 95, that was J. Cole with Old Dog. All right, you guys, that is my time. I got to get up out of here, but I will be back tomorrow. Feel Good Friday, same time, 7 o'clock. So make sure you tune in and turn me up. You guys enjoy what's left of your Thursday night. And make sure you keep it safe out there, all right? Coming up next, we got Gunna with You Mean, Power 95.

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3: It's 2020, and I ain't got time for no faking. 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
3: Women love to tell you stuff after you're in love with them. I told you about that. You did not tell me about him. Yes, I did tell you about him. You did not tell me you had sex with that NBA player. I'm walking around with this fool jersey on.
1: LaBelle Crawford.
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0: I'm him. 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Somebody tell them people Mr. Hem is here.
1: Whoa, whoa, whoa, whoa, whoa, whoa.
0: Mr. Hem is here.
1: Whoa, whoa, whoa, whoa, whoa, whoa.
0: Mr. Hem.

0: You can put me any place on the map, cause I'm him. Never chase bread, chase the vision. 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Big Master P vibe, no limit. Falling hard on another hemisphere. 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Mr. Hem is here. Mr. Hem.
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2: Women let her tell you stuff after you're in love with her. I told you about that. You did not tell me about him. Yes, I did tell you about him. You did not tell me he had sex with that NBA player. I'm walking around with this fool jersey on.
1: LaBelle Crawford.
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5: 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I put him in private school. He wasn't ready for that. So they called me the other day. Hey, we might have to hold him back a year. I like, well, you gonna give me my money back?
1: And Adele Givens.
6: 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Ain't gonna never live up to their name. 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
1: clap, clap.
0: She make it clap, clap, clap. She make it. She make it clap,
1: clap, clap.
0: She make it clap, clap, clap. She make it clap, clap, clap. She make it clap, clap, clap. She make it clap,
1: clap, clap.
0: She make it clap, clap, clap. She make it clap, clap, clap. She make it clap,
1: clap, clap.
0: She make it clap,
1: clap, clap.
0: She make it clap.
1: Right around time with this strap on my lap.
0: Ooh, yo,
1: she make it clap. I'm tryna grab and then hit from the back. Tell her drop it down, cause I like that. After I hit, then I be right back. I'm walking the club and I whip out the rack. I'm blowing on gas, she doing her dance. She making it clap, I'ma have a heart attack. I'm walking the club and I'm making it rain with no stacks. She drop it to the ground, she know that it fat. I run through that set when I thump through the rack. I whip out that dope, but I'm fresh out the trap.
0: Clap, clap, she make it clap, clap, clap. I hit from the back, walking the club and I thump through the rack. She make it clap,
1: clap, clap.
0: She make it clap,
1: clap, clap.
0: She make it clap,
1: clap, clap.
0: She make it ooh. She make it clap,
1: clap, clap.
0: She make it clap,
1: clap, clap.
0: She make it clap,
1: clap, clap.
0: She make it
1: yeah, yeah.
0: She make it clap,
1: clap, clap.
0: She make it clap,
1: clap, clap.
0: She make it clap,
1: clap, clap.
0: She make it clap,
1: clap, clap.
0: She make it clap,
1: clap, clap.
0: She make it clap,
1: clap, clap.
0: She make it clap,
1: clap, clap.
0: She make it.

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3: 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I be showing my they mad, huh? 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
1: 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Like, we just gon' up a rotation. 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Made any passion for iPhone. 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I heard he got knocked and stop blaming his homies. 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Dropping a wire, and that shouldn't be on me. 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With the beam on the back and the flaming. 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If I give you some time, I just hope you don't waste it. Baby girl, come in, let me taste it. 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
10: Yeah.

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0: Two letters cross tracks. 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Gave me a discount like I had a coupon. 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I'm in LA like LeBron. Pick off like Dion. Straight from the bottom. The streets where I be gone. Running back like a rerun. 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I try for a reason. Sweet Capri Suns. He pushing P for peons. I'm going crazy. David Ruffin. Matter of fact, I'm going Leon. I got the streets. Can't tell me nothing. Doing drive-bys in the Nissan. Used to get packs from Dayzine. Now I'm spinning like Rayvon. I'm keeping like Jason. My biggest fear was having a gay son. I'm coming back. Lay run. In the fourth quarter, I'm trying to spray some. Put them straight on his back. Lay some. For the trenches, you know we'll take some. Pack touchdown. TD, all of my sons tell me they wanna be me. I look at my life like a repeat, not on the news, but they see me on TV. I got a cousin who blood and a cousin who crip and a brother who GD. We get it spread out the mud, we moving in old school like CD.
1: Yeah. Yeah. Yeah, spread out the mud, we moving old school like CD.

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15: All I ever wanted was a black Grand National. Being

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Ain't with my type activities, and don't you get involved. Hey, what? How many shit I seen? Send them all. Take a risk or take a trip. You know I'm tripping for my dog. Who you with? Couple sergeants and lieutenants for the get back. This revolution been televised. I fell through with the knickknacks. Hey, young, get your chili up. Yeah, I meant that. Hey, blackout. If they act out. Yeah, I did that.

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I get it. Only good for saving face. Seen the cosmetics. How many heads I gotta take to level my aesthetics? Hurry up and get your muscle up. We up the plyometric. Ran up by the luck soon as I up the highest metric. The city just made it sweet. You could diabetic. They mouth get full of deceit. Let these cowards tell it. Walk in New Orleans with the etiquette of LA yelling. Second bad, but somebody.

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7: 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Be your sneaky link. 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
8: I used to think about immature things. 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

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Hey.

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No. Pockets on the chubby chick. 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Dice talking out they jaw. Next minute, calling for the law. This 9.5, I'm calling for the law. They ain't getting shmoney, so they ball. I can never lose, what you thought? And they got it all locked, man, of course. 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These haters on my body, shake them all. 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
1: Yeah, yeah.
2: 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Somebody tell them people Mr. Hem is here.
3: Whoa, whoa, whoa, whoa, whoa.
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I'm him. 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Somebody tell them people, Mr.

0: Against the shore, smoking on the back, water splash, I ignore it, no cap, I done toured all the way from the trap, the luxury lap, better I adapt, you could put me any place on the map, cause I'm him, never chase bread, chase the vision, make your word when you say it, be the business, no cap, God am a witness, success feel better, independent, 9-11 at the valley, I done lent it, big master P vibe, no limit, falling hard on another hemisphere, somebody tell them people Mr. Hem is here.
1: Whoa, whoa, whoa, whoa, whoa, whoa.
0: Mr. Hem is here.
1: Whoa, whoa, whoa, whoa, whoa, whoa.
0: Mr. Hem.
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4: Whoa.
2: Cali, man.
4: El Guapo.
2: Hey,
4: yeah.
2: Q. In the spot.
4: Jack.
2: Perk head.
5: What about?
4: Bobby.
2: Good. Big G case. Bow.
4: Spot.
2: Bow.
4: Bow.
2: Hold on.
4: Love.
2: Yeah.
4: Big trip.
2: Big trip.
4: I'm in love with a lip.
2: Ayy.
4: Crips.
2: Ayy.
4: She wanna suck on the lip.
2: Ayy, ayy, ayy.
4: Couple suck it lit with.
2: Couple
4: suck it lit with.
2: I been spit.
4: I give a fuck what you been with.
2: Ayy, ayy, ayy.
4: Bow. They loving the style.

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0: 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I been spent. I give a fuck who you been with. Hey. Bow. They loving the style. Send me the Addy, I'm hunting down. Bow.
1: Here we go.
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4: 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Who the f*** is that? It's a 9-1-0 number, so you know it. What's that?

view the style of the unibrow unibomber, who maneuver through the drama with the suit of armor, moving calmer than the Buddha ducking funeral parlors, first the hooting hollering and then the shooting startup.

It's a real. Every barber's a part of the murder wrath. Call Peter, them people chopping a bird in half. Break it further down to whatever's gonna earn the math. Exchange pounds for dollars and never converted cash. Welcome to the South where they serving the dirt and grass. 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
1: Women love to tell you stuff after you're in love with them. I told you about that. You did not tell me about him. Yes, I did tell you about him. You did not tell me he had sex with that NBA player. I'm walking around with this fool jersey on.
2: No, black folks don't never leave their kids no will. They just be fighting over the change in his jean pocket. I get daddy work boots.
0: Don, this is Curry.
3: Like, I'm an organ donor now. 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I drank quite a bit, and I hate to see your little son drunk through 6th, 7th, 8th, 9th, and 10th grade.
0: Plus, earthquake.
1: But see, I love my son. I put him in private school. He wasn't ready for that. So they called me the other day. Hey, we might have to hold him back a year. I like, well, you gonna give me my money back?
0: And Adele Givens.
4: Cause I got friends. Ain't gonna never live up to their name. I got a friend named Alexis. Look like a Buick.
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0: I sure will. Good morning, everybody. Y'all listening to The Voice. Oh, come on now, dig me. If you will, one and only Steve Harvey got a radio show. You know, one of the things about being successful, and I was sharing this just the other day with a young man, and he asked me, he said, "Hey man, I just don't see how you get up that early in the morning. I just don't see how, man. It would kill me to get up this early in the morning." Well, I sat there and I'm listening to it because it's just 1,000 times I've heard it, you know. And my life is, you know, not too different from a lot of people's lives. There's a lot of people out there that rise early. And I just sit there, man, because I mean, first of all, I'm grateful to be able to have a job. I'm so grateful to be able to do one and several that I happen to enjoy doing. I mean, you know, it's work and it's difficult at times, but I mean, you know, I wanted this. You know, you can't ask God for nothing. Then he give it to you. Then be mad that you got it. Don't make no sense. You know, the problem with asking God for stuff is a lot of times we ask him for stuff. We don't really know what all it encompasses, what all it really is. And I asked for this. Now, along the way, I've gotten far more than I asked for. I want you to do understand that. And, you know, that's his grace at work in my life. But I get up early and I go to work because I do understand something, that it is not walking up to you. Nobody walks up to people normally and just hand them checks all the time and enough checks to sustain your life, and not only sustain it, but to have a life that where you could enjoy and do some of the things you want to do. I don't know the person that walks out, hands out that money just to be doing it. And then with a lifestyle though, where you can, you know, give your kids a Christmas, you know, take your family on vacation, you know, a year, once a year. I don't know nobody passing out that kind of money. So I get up early in the morning and I get at it. I was taught to get up early in the morning by my father, because my father says, "Ain't nothing gonna come to you while you laying there." And you know what? It's just true, man. It's just a little common sense. Look, old people smart, man. They've been around a long time. You don't get old. You know, some old fools out there, but you know, you don't have to deal with them. But old people are pretty smart, man. They've learned a lot along the way. And waking up early and getting at it is one of them things. And I ask everybody, man, to think about this scenario of your life. If a day has 24 hours in it, and let's just say you choose to sleep 8 of those hours because they tell you you need 8 hours sleep. So you sleep 8 hours. That's a third of your life asleep already. Just a third of your life is spent asleep if you're going to do 8 hours a day. Now, let's say you have a job that you work 8 hours. It is not the job of your dreams. It's not your dream career, your dream profession. It's just the one you took, like all of us, to get it started. And then, like all of us, some of us end up having to stay there because we've created these bills, because we check the check, so we can't leave it, because we'll lose what we've worked for. So let's just say you got a job that you go to work to for 8 hours. That's another third of your life. That's two-thirds of your life. Feel how you want to feel about your two-thirds. Well, I like sleep. Okay, cool. There's a scripture about that, too. But now you spend two-thirds of your life, one on a job you don't care for if you're not happy there, or one that just pays the bills and it's not your dream job or career. Another third of your life is sleep. Oh, now let's hold on. Let's talk about the 1 hour of preparation that it may take to get to the job. That's 17 hours. Let's say your drive time, let's say getting to your job for the average person is anywhere between 30 to an hour. That's an average of what it takes the average person. Now, some people out there hustling way harder than that. But let's just say your average is an hour getting to work. You add another hour to that going to work. You've now spent 18 hours out of the 24 doing something that's either non-productive, you're not happy with, you're not pleased about, is not your dream job, is not your dream profession, and the rest of the time you sleep 18 hours. Now, you got to come from the job. So let's just say it's another hour to get back home. That's 19 hours. 19 hours out of a 24-hour day. You now have 5 hours left in your day. Oh, you watch TV 2 hours a day? Okay, excuse me. Now you put 2 hours of TV on there. You've just spent 21. You now have 3 hours in the day to do something super productive for the development of yourself and the future of your family and your future as a person and what you can provide for your family. Uh-oh. I need to chill. I need to smoke one. Uh-oh. I needed some time at happy hour. Seem like all I do is drive to work and go to work. I'm going to go out with the fellas, drink one. Okay, let's say you spend 2 hours at happy hour. Nobody go to a happy hour just for an hour. Let's say you spend 2 hours at happy hour or smoking or some video games. Let's throw that in there. 2 hours of smoking, chilling, video games. That's 23 hours of your day gone. Don't you see how your day slips away from you? So why would you get up early? You get up early to get a jump. You get up early to produce, to plan, to become productive. You get up early in the morning to care about every single minute of your day. You wake up early in the morning because you have a plan, a mission. You have something you want to accomplish. The earlier you get up, the more time you have just for you to devote to your plan. You map it out. You make some, send some emails. Whatever it is you need to do to get your dream underway. Then you go get ready. Then you get in your car and go to work. Then you go to your job. But on your job, instead of sitting at your lunch break messing around with a bunch of people laughing and talking about nothing, playing dominoes, why don't you take that hour to do some more research, to send out some more emails, to put some feelers out there to see what can get you in the place that you want to be. Then when you get off, instead of driving straight home, why don't you go somewhere in a meeting? You know, take in a session with some people in a positive mental state, group of people that get together and network for business, not drink at happy hour. I said network for business. So after you've done that eight that you don't really care for on a job, you spend some more time pursuing, looking into, researching, working towards, sending out some more applications, putting in some more time to build your new app, discussing some more networking ideas. Okay, that's your happy hour. Then when you go home, instead of chilling, drinking one, having a cold one, smoking one, playing a video game, why don't you take that 2 hours and devote that to that business idea you got, to that family that you talk about you really want. Spend some time with your children. Put something into them. Do something, man, with all these precious hours that God gives all of us in the course of a day. Take advantage of every minute of that. No human being has more than 24 hours a day, including myself. But if you care about every single minute of that day, you'll be amazed at how much you could get accomplished in a 24-hour day. But you can't get none of that happening because you sleep and you chilling and you smoking. Okay, what has that done for you, your family, or your future? Care about every minute of your day.
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1: I like the praise, man. I just wish they get the same toenail polish, though, if you please, so we can be uniform.
2: Why are you looking at that
0: they
2: toe?
0: Need to be banned. You know, they had them two little boys with the white face on doing mime and stuff where I was tolerating them. You know.
1: Oh, the mimes. They were good, Steve.
0: Yeah, I tolerated them. I liked them. But the praise dancers, no.
3: First of all, we ain't got room enough for everybody to be up there. Our sanctuary ain't that big. Y'all already know we got one person go up there in time.
0: And don't come down the aisle.
3: Seven people.
0: Stop coming down the aisle. You're too close. Get back up there where we can see everybody. All coming down the aisle. All behind me and next to me.
3: Twirling in front of my grandmother laugh. No, I don't need that.
0: Standing around in these hot white gowns, just fanning this funk around this church. Get back up there on the platform where we can see y'all.
1: Yeah. And you gotta bathe before you dance. Now you do have to bathe before you dance.
3: Everybody can't touch their toes. If everybody can't touch their toes, don't even do the toe movement in there.
0: Right.
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Ladies and gentlemen, let me have your undivided attention, please. It's another day. God has blessed us with another opportunity. Yet in the land of the living. Man, that's a good thing. Whatever measure of health you got, be grateful for it. Thank him for all the small things. If you live in a state of gratitude, it will increase your abundance immensely. See, gratitude is just not thanking him for what you want to have tomorrow or what he gave you yesterday. It's where you are today and complete gratitude of where you are today. Man, how abundant your life is today. If you stay in that frame of mind, that creates the life of abundance. Once you create the aura of abundance, that is what you attract more of to your life. Abundance. That's the small caveat that you should take away from what I just said. If you are grateful and truly grateful of your present, not for what he's

0: content with today. That creates the arena for abundance, and that's what attracts more. Steve Harvey Morning Show, Shirley Strawberry, Carla Pharrell, Mississippi Monica Jr., the comeback kid, and the legend that is Nephew Tommy, all in one breath again. Junior?
1: Yeah, Unc?
0: What's up today,
1: I want to ask you something, Unc, seriously, about, you know, when you talk about thanking them, talk about how you had to learn how to do this. Like, you can thank them when it's going good. You can thank them when everything is going in the right direction and feel good. But how'd you learn, Unc, to thank them when it's going bad? Thank them when it didn't turn out the way you
0: wanted. Because of the track record. Now, it's hard. It's hard to do that. It's hard to thank him when it's going wrong. Because all you want first is a solution to the problem. You want a fix for the mess up. You want a out for the situation you in. And that's human nature. Mm-hmm. But if you can understand that God has never failed you, if you can get to the point of realizing of all the things he's brought you through, whether you realize it or not, it's been pretty good, man. So when it's going bad, and like recently I got a series of bad news, right? And you know, like I said, you know, the news would throw you for a little bit, but when I balance myself and I go, man, thank you God for everything. Thank you God for putting me in this position, because I know out of this position, you have prepared something great for me. In the Bible, it says, Jeremiah something, I ain't good at that part. I have plans for you, and my plans is to prosper you.
2: 29:11.
0: Jeremiah 29:11. God's plan is always to give you a good future, to prosper you, if you doing the right thing. And so with that, I thank him when it's going bad, because I know the turnaround coming. I know it's coming. Ain't no doubt in my mind.
2: Amen to that. All right, guys, coming up at 32 minutes after, we will hear from the nephew as he runs that prank back right after this.
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0: 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It is time now for the nephew to run that prank back. Nephew, what you got for us?
1: I got it. It's Friday morning, and I got it for you, Shirley. This phrase has been heard around the world so many times, said by so many people, and probably said by pretty much everybody on this show. And the title is, don't let these white folks get you whooped.
0: I say it one more time.
1: Don't let these white folks get your ass whooped. Right there. Right there.
2: But if you do, I'm not going to disappoint you.
1: Let's go, cat dog.
3: Hello?
1: Hey, I'm trying to reach Terrell.
3: Yeah, it's Terrell. Who this?
1: Hey, Terrell, this is Drake. Hey, you work the day shift, right?
3: Yeah, I work at the day shift. I'm actually at work right now. What's going on?
1: All right, I'm on the night shift with Deshaun and Jamal. I'm on the night shift with them.
3: I don't know them, but is there something I can help you with, man? I'm at work, brother. What's going on?
1: Yeah, we got a problem. So listen, us on the night shift, we hearing that you supposed to be telling everybody that we ain't doing something right. Listen, when we get a load in at the dock, we check that load in, we file it like we supposed to file it, and then we take the forklift and put everything where it's supposed to be. That's what we do.
3: What I gotta do with me, brother? I'm at work.
1: Because they saying that you saying that we ain't doing our job right on the night shift.
3: Who is they? You got the wrong person, brother. Who is they? For one, tell me what they said. Who said?
1: You Terrell, right?
3: Yeah, it's Terrell, but who is they? And I ain't say nothing like that.
1: Let me go clear it up like this here though. Don't let them white folks help you get your ass whooped. Here?
3: Yeah, my ass whooped. Who gonna whoop my ass, brother?
1: Dog, I'm telling you right now, if we get one more complaint about they talking about the night shift ain't doing something right, I'm going to tell you right now, we coming up there to the day shift, and you're going to get your ass whooped. You're going to let them white folks help you get your ass whooped, man.
3: What are you talking about, brother? For one, I ain't making any complaints. If you bring your black ass on down here, then you're talking about whooping somebody. Come on down here. I'll put this forklift up your ass.
1: Hey, bro. You can do all this woofing you doing right now. You can do all this woofing. What I'm letting you know is one more complaint go down about somebody saying something about the night shift. I'm coming up there personally.
3: Bring your down here then, man. I ain't trying to hear all this bullshit. I'm at work right now. You called me with this bullshit. I don't even know who you are. Talking about the night shift. Matter of fact, don't come down during the day shift. I'll wait for your to come to the night shift.
1: Well, you can do what you want to do.
3: I'll work a double and whoop your and work that double.
1: Whatever you got to do. It don't matter to me, Terrell. It don't matter to me. All I'm saying is, you up there walking.
3: You're going
1: to
3: charge you leave. Don't call me with this bullshit.
1: Why are you running your mouth to the white folks talking about we ain't doing our job on the night shift?
3: Nobody nothing. You better call somebody else and call me with this bullshit now.
1: Why your voice getting high? Because you're lying.
3: I'm working tonight. I'm gonna work a double just to whoop your ass.
1: Okay, well come get this double ass whooping then. Okay? Come get this double ass whooping because we already done found out you the person running your mouth to them white folks talking about the night shift ain't doing. Night shift ain't put this way it was supposed to go. Night shift ain't checked this order in right. Night shift. You blame it.
3: Why don't you stop f***ing up and people will stop saying you messed up? Stop f***ing up and people won't complain on the day shift. We messing up
1: on the night shift. That's what I'm telling you, boy.
3: It sounds like you f***ing up. They probably need to fire your
1: Okay, cool. You know what? How long before you get off, man? How long before you get off?
3: I'm working a double. I'm getting paid to whoop your ass tonight. Come on in, boy. All right, cool.
1: Let's say no more. So how your wife Cynthia doing?
3: How you know my wife, man?
1: How she doing?
3: How the f*** do you know my wife?
1: I'm asking you a question,
3: Terrell. You really cruising for a bruiser. You really cruising for a bruiser. How the f*** you know my wife, man? Huh?
1: You want?
3: How you know my wife, huh?
1: I'm finna tell you. You wanna know how I know your wife?
3: Yeah,
1: you wanna know how I know your wife?
3: Yeah, how you know my wife?
1: Terrell, this is Nephew Tommy from the Steve Harvey Morning Show. Your wife Cynthia got me to prank phone call you.
3: What? Steve Harvey Morning Show.
1: Terrell, slow down. This Nephew Tommy from the Steve Harvey Morning Show. Your wife Cynthia.
3: Ooh, Nephew Tommy, you almost got your ass whooped, boy. God, I was star 69 in the shit out this call. I was coming to whoop that boy. God, you got me fired. The whole factory looking at me right now. God, I might have to kick your ass just for this if I get fired. Hey, this was Nephew Tommy. Yeah, I'm pretty Steve Harvey Show. God, yeah, Nephew Tom, talk to him right now.
1: Hey, Terrell, do me a favor, man. You got to tell me this, baby. What is the baddest, and I mean the baddest, radio show in the land?
3: The Steve Harvey Morning Show. Oh, man, y'all got me.
1: Don't let these white folks. I'm telling you.
2: Why?
1: How many times have y'all said that phrase? How many times?
4: Oh man.
2: Don't let it whip your behind.
1: The grass. We have all said it.
5: Oh, for sure.
1: Shirley, have you said it before? You don't look like you would say that.
5: I've heard it. Don't let it. I've been around it.
2: Whip your behind.
5: What, Steve?
2: One more time. Don't let the white folks get you. Don't let them get your behind. I know the grass is greener.
5: Why on the other side?
2: Oh, Lord. But don't let them get your behind.
1: Everybody!
4: Don't let
2: white folks fool you.
1: Come on
5: now. Now that's the song.
1: You have me making an AI song now.
5: I know.
6: Right.
5: All right, Nephew. Thank you. Coming up next, it is Ask the CLO, our Chief Love Officer, Steve Harvey, in the building right after this.
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7: Coming up at the top of the hour in entertainment news, Martha Stewart threatened to release her nudes in a cute prank. We'll talk about that. Comedian Mojo Brooks has announced his first Netflix special. Congratulations to him. And Pharrell and Pusha T have created their very own coffee. All those stories coming up at the top of the hour, but right now it is time to ask the CLO, our Chief Love Officer, Steve Harvey. This is from Bailey in Akron. Bailey writes, my husband's friend has called me his ex-wife's name at least 5 times. My husband said it's an honest mistake, so I shouldn't get so uptight about it. It's very rude. Should I call my husband by my ex-boyfriend's name and see how he feels about it?
1: Ooh.
0: Whoa. First of all, y'all need to stop this right now. Please don't get into this back and forth. Please don't. Mm-hmm. It's not going to work. Now, is she claiming that he said it's an honest mistake?
7: Yeah. That's what her husband told her. It's an honest mistake, so she shouldn't get so uptight about it.
8: So his boy uh-huh. is calling uh-huh. his current wife, his ex-wife.
7: By his ex-wife's name.
9: Oh, man.
0: You're going to have to quit calling me, dog. Don't call me no more. Because, see, you stupid.
8: Right.
0: You stupid dog. Hey dog, don't call me no more on my phone. If you can't get it together, cause you stupid. You're not gonna start this fire in my house, cause you stupid.
8: Mm-hmm.
0: Hey man, don't call me no more, man. Respect my marriage. You know what's happening. You know this my wife. Do not call her my ex-wife name again.
8: Right.
7: Right. Okay.
0: That has to happen.
7: Yeah.
0: So I'm gonna straighten you out, cause there ain't no way you gonna keep doing it. Cause after a while, man, you got me thinking like you doing this on purpose.
7: Yeah, that's why she's saying it's rude. That's why she's upset
0: But let me tell you something. My ex-wife should not be so embedded in your brain that you can't shake it.
8: Right.
0: Now, if I didn't figure out a way not to call her
7: good
0: name,
7: point.
0: You sure need to figure this out.
7: Yeah.
0: Oh, homie, me and you not finna be cool no more. Cause now you just stuck on stupid. Cause I don't call her my ex-wife name, and right. we was married, but you can't seem to pull it together. So,
7: yeah.
0: Hey man, seriously, miss me
9: that's
0: with that.
9: Respectful.
7: I like that.
0: He doing that on purpose.
7: Mm-hmm.
8: Yeah,
7: no,
8: that's
7: like
8: smile.
7: That,
8: CLO.
0: Uh-huh. Oh yeah. He doing that on purpose, man.
7: All right, moving on to Teddy in Huntsville. Teddy says, I had sex with one of my company's vendors, and I'm disgusted after I found out that she also had sex with 2 other coworkers. Today she visited our office, and I saw her with her next victim, and he's a young'un. Should I warn him about her? Wow, he's a...
0: When you say
7: hitter.
0: You had sex with one of your office vendors, is she the lady that fill up the cooking machine and stuff?
7: Could be.
8: Maybe. Or she could be a client, a vendor
7: yeah.
8: up there.
7: Uh-huh.
8: That
0: vendor.
8: That.
0: See, vendor. When you say vendor to me, because I haven't been in the corporate world ever.
7: Okay, we'll go with that.
0: I'm thinking vending machine.
7: Okay, we'll go with
8: that's
7: that.
8: All you go. Think?
7: Yeah.
0: That's
7: so
0: all.
7: With
0: I ain't.
7: What's your response?
0: I ain't never
7: to
0: called
7: that?
0: Nobody a vendor before. I ain't never.
8: Uh-huh.
0: No, it ain't your business.
7: Yeah. Yeah,
0: it ain't your business. She sleep with who mm-hmm. she wants to sleep. That ain't your wife, dog.
10: Okay.
0: Sure.
10: All right.
0: I see another victim. Why are you watching her?
10: Yeah. Right. Yeah.
4: He sprung.
10: Mm-hmm. All right. Moving on to Fatima in High Point. Fatima writes, my husband has always fallen asleep less than a minute after sex. I go shower, get a snack, and catch up on my TV shows until I get sleepy. Lately, he's been staying up and he wants to cuddle. It's cutting into my late night quiet time that I love. Okay. How do I nicely tell him I don't want to lie there and cuddle? A woman is saying this. You know how we love
0: hands
10: to
0: off
10: cuddle.
0: Me.
10: Yeah. We love all.
0: You're going to have to start using some of the lines that we use. I'm hot.
4: Oh. Right.
0: Hell. Baby, come on now.
10: Yeah, she's in her snacks and her TV show.
0: Yeah.
8: She's trying to catch up. Reality TV.
3: She watching me TV at night. Yeah. That's what she doing.
8: Or but reality TV.
10: He's falling asleep less than a minute after sex, so.
11: But he want to stay up all of a sudden.
0: So, but he want to cuddle while he sleep?
10: But lately he's been staying up and wants to cuddle. Before he was just falling asleep, just like that. That was her chance to shower, get her snacks, watch her shows. Now all of a sudden he wants to stay up and cuddle.
0: Hey, this ain't what we do.
10: That's what she should say to him. Just
0: now listen,
10: like that.
0: Don't come in here with nothing new. Look. Don't come in here with nothing new. You know, after this, you're supposed to just go to sleep. I get up and shower, I get my chips, and I watch my TV.
10: Right.
0: Don't come in here changing stuff. Where you been with all these new habits? She's flipping on him. Now all of a sudden, you want to cuddle. Where you come with this new stuff at?
10: That's true. I like it. Yeah.
0: Where you been cuddling all of a sudden? Because you ain't been wanting to cuddle. Turn it on him.
10: Okay. All right. All right.
0: Cuddle again and see what happens.
10: What could happen?
0: Yeah, just turn it on him, ladies. Turn it on.
10: All right. Last one, CLO. This is from Ace in the Bronx. Ace writes, my mom was texting and driving, and she rear-ended my wife. My wife cussed my mom out and wants to file a claim against my mom's insurance. How do I convince my wife to apologize to my mom and allow me to pay to get her car fixed? Wow.
3: Mama, dog.
10: But the wife cussed the mama out? Ooh.
3: You can't cuss my mama.
10: No.
4: Your mother-in-law?
0: The person that's not alive that can cuss my mama out. That's not going to happen. I'm not going to.
10: Even if she rear-ended the car, that's still a no, right?
0: I don't.
3: That don't
0: if
3: merit
0: she rear-ended
3: no.
0: you.
4: Wow.
0: Knocked you out the crosswalk. I don't give a. What she
10: did. Yeah, you're not. Don't
0: you,
10: do that to
0: you
10: your
0: can't
10: mama.
0: Cuss my mama out.
10: No. That's so disrespectful. I mean, I can't even.
0: For me, that's not even a. You're not cussing my mama. I don't care how long we've been married, how much I love you, how good your sex is. You can't cuss my mama out.
10: Yeah, and file a claim against her mom's insurance. Come on.
0: You file a claim all this year. You can't cuss my mama out.
10: Yeah. I mean, it's too much. All of it is just too much. Okay. Who are you, lady?
11: Let me ask you this,
0: Do you know I've never allowed anybody to do anything to my mother without it being repercussions immediately? In my entire life. Man, your mama's so fat. Fuck!
10: All right. What were you gonna say, Junior?
11: I was gonna ask, could he possibly just bring up her mama? Could he start cussing her mama out? Could he say
0: No. Cause I'm not gonna cuss your mama out.
10: Mother's is off limits,
0: man.
10: That's not gonna fix it,
0: That ain't nothing to me.
10: Now you see why I'm
0: surprised he been married 4 years. You see that?
10: Coming up at the top of the hour, we'll have some entertainment news for you right after this.
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1: The video sent fans and celebrities into a frenzy, and the comments went wild. Shark Tank star Barbara Corcoran jokingly replied, quote, "If you do it, I'll do it." Hours later, Martha posted a follow-up video of herself applying lip gloss and admitted that it was all just a clever marketing stunt to promote her new line of nude lip gloss shades.
2: Go ahead,
1: Martha. Girl, that's she got him. Man. She got him. Yeah.
2: She,
1: and Martha Stewart is 85 years old. She's 85.
3: Yeah, I didn't even know she had lips.
1: She's everybody has lips.
3: She's 85.
1: 85. She looks, good, she looks great. She does. She really does.
4: That ain't the nude we're looking for, though.
1: You're not looking for 85-year-old nude. Well, her lip gloss, you will. Yeah. All right, moving on to breakout comedian Mojo Brooks is known for his unmatched crowd work at his comedy shows, and he is currently on a 42-date international comedy tour across the U.S., and Hawaii and Europe, of course. But check this out. He just announced his first ever Netflix comedy special. It's called, you know what it's called. I know you lying.
2: I know you lying.
1: Yes. It'll premiere on October 6th. He seems fairly new to the game, but he's already selling out arenas on his comedy tour and everything. And Steve, didn't you say you recently spoke with Mojo, spent some time
3: with
1: him?
3: Yeah, man, he came and did my boys camp.
1: Mm-hmm.
3: And we got on the truck and rode around the ranch and talked for a long time, man. As a matter of fact, I just texted him. This dude, man, is he? First of all, he's not new. See, that's the thing that people, you know, they see a person's success and go, you know, like you said, it's not your fault, Shirley. Like you said, you know, he's new to the game. Not at all. Mm-hmm. New compared to me. Mm-hmm. New compared to say it and all them cats, but no, nah, man, this cat been grinding and been honing this skill in them clubs for anybody knew him. What the brilliant thing he did was he started releasing certain clips to the point where I didn't know he had a set.
4: And not all of it. That's smart.
1: Uh-huh.
3: Yeah, and he just do the crowd working in. Thank y'all. Good night. I'm Mojo Brooks. See, and most comedians are starting to learn that now. I've never walked off stage to say it without saying, thank y'all. Good night. I'm Steve Harvey. That's the lasting impression.
1: Uh-huh.
2: Yes, it is.
1: I
3: try to preach that to cats. Hey, thank y'all for coming. I'm Mojo Brooks. And he walked right off. This dude, when he just did his show in Chicago recently, the standing ovation he got when he came out, he turned around and cried, man.
1: Wow.
3: He turned his back really to the crowd. I saw it, man. I know that feeling, man. This dude is, he been grinding so hard that now the internet is copying him.
1: What do you mean?
3: I know you blanking line.
1: Oh.
3: All these young cats trying to do crowd work now. Beating their microphone on their leg.
1: What's crowd work?
3: Doug, I'm watching them.
1: For people that don't know, Steve, what's crowd work?
3: You know, just, you know, hey, how you doing? What you do for a living? What? He's one of the best at it I've ever seen.
1: Uh-huh.
3: Now, he's not the first.
1: Mm-hmm.
3: But he one of the best I've ever seen. But you take this back to Joe Torre, man. Robin Harris was doing it, you know. But this cat, Mojo, he next level with it, man. He's next level.
1: Mm-hmm.
4: He is good.
1: That's great.
3: Not ever. I've never seen nobody better at it than him. And he's trained a set audience to come in there for that.
2: Yeah, they come in there for that. Ain't that crazy?
1: They want him to get on them.
2: I mean, he even
1: talk about
2: he'll say, like, he'll say, I ain't gonna bother nobody tonight. Y'all know I'm lying. What's your name?
3: Yeah.
2: I mean, like, this is massive. Y'all know what I'm finna do. He can do that.
3: I mean, it could be anything from dating to sexual preference to shirts to your hairstyle, what shoe you got on, your tight jeans, why you walking by, who you
4: just
3: with.
4: Unlimited.
2: Everything.
3: This dude.
2: He just fine.
3: And
1: that's
3: he takes
1: good.
3: Everything and he milks it.
1: Mm-hmm.
3: When he is through with you in that audience, there is no joke left on the table.
4: Got
1: wow.
3: That's the brilliance of him.
1: Mm-hmm. Why do you think this kid came to see you? I mean, he came to... Did you invite him or he came on his own? Because he wanted to sit with you. He asked, could he come?
3: Mm-hmm. But he said, hey, man, I just always wanted to sit with you, man. And we just started talking.
2: Nice. Mm-hmm. Nice.
1: You know? I like when people do their homework and their research. Type. Yeah.
2: Mm-hmm.
1: Situation.
3: No, this dude, man. He, I said, man, you're doing it a special way. He said, nah, man, Unc, you the blueprint. He said, wow. We all know that. I said, nah, man, but you're doing it a different way. He's doing it a way I didn't think it could be done. He's an incredible young cat, man. And when you talk to him, he got his head on. He ain't stupid.
1: No. Well, look out for his Netflix comedy special, I Know You Lying, coming October 6th. Can't wait for that. Congratulations to Mojo Brooks. Yeah. Finally, if you're a coffee lover, this is for you. Hip-hop icons Pharrell Williams and Pusha T have turned their classic 2002 hit clip song Grindin' into a new coffee brand. Okay, a new coffee brand. They just officially launched it. It's called Grindin' Coffee in partnership with the Italian coffee giant Lavazza. So congratulations going out to them. Yeah, that's great. Yeah.
2: Grinding.
1: Mm-hmm. Coming up in 20 minutes after, we'll talk about your favorite season. It's spring, summer, fall, or winter. Which one is it? We'll talk about it right after this.
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1: 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You don't want to miss the best of the season sale at Macy's September 17th through the 28th. And of course, there is no place like Macy's. Isn't that right, Junior?
2: No place. I'm telling you right now. I'm going. I didn't know they had a sale. Every time I listen for you, Shirley, tell me when they got the sale.
1: 17th through the 28th. And speaking of fashion, guys, yes, I will be there with you. Speaking of fashion, are you guys ready for the fall and the cooler weather? You ready for it, right?
3: Yeah.
1: Because it's been hot this summer.
4: Absolutely.
1: Yeah. Mm-hmm. Steve, I know you are. Have you changed
3: your
1: mind
3: yet?
1: Yeah. You're always, it's your show.
4: Are you ready?
3: Are you asking me what my favorite season is? Is that what you said? My favorite season is spring.
4: Oh, you like spring.
1: Really? Okay.
3: Yeah, I like spring the best.
1: Why? Because of spring the colors or the weather or what?
3: No, it's the best fishing time. I like bass fishing in the spring.
1: Everything leads back to fishing, doesn't it?
3: And then the reason I love spring is because I know it's leading into summer. Now, my least favorite season, I mean, it's just winter. I don't care.
4: Winter is coming.
1: It's too cold. Winter is coming. Yeah. It's too cold.
3: Chicago broke me.
1: Oh, yeah.
3: I mean, I had enough when I was in

0: was a great move for me. I was tired of the gray skies and the gloominess and all like that. And I don't miss the weather of Cleveland at all. Mm-hmm. But it was vicious up there. But nothing in the United States is Chicago.
1: Yes, sir.
2: You have to be born there to understand the cold. Yeah.
0: Hell, you still don't understand it.
1: I understand it.
0: You don't understand 16 below zero?
2: No. Below freezing? No. No, you don't understand that. All right. Coming up, guys, you won't believe it. Roscoe Wallace will be in the building right after this. Yes, he is here.
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0: All right, Carla, look at him. He's already here. Roscoe, your buddy,
1: girl,
0: in the building.
2: Oh, baby, baby, baby. Been a long time. What's going on here, bud?
0: Hey, Roscoe.
3: Hey, Roscoe, my Roscoe.
2: Hey, you know one thing about me? He gotta get ready to stay ready.
0: That's right.
1: Okay. I love it,
2: all the time, people. All real. What y'all got going on? Go on, talk to me.
1: Okay, so Roscoe, listen. Monday is Monday. September 21st.
2: Oh, you talking about this coming?
1: This coming Monday is September 21st.
2: Do you remember? 21st of September. Yeah, I remember that. Go ahead. What was you going to ask me?
1: What does that mean? What is so significant about the 21st of September? Do you know?
2: Nothing. Yeah.
1: Really?
2: You know, it doesn't mean
1: Oh, here we go. Huh. Here we go.
2: No, see, when I wrote the song, mm-hmm. I woke up one morning, who you thought wrote it?
1: I don't know.
0: Maurice White.
1: Maurice White, uh-huh. Philip Bailey, uh-huh. Earth, Wind, and
2: Fire. Once again, that's what I'm here for the stuff you don't know.
1: Well, I'm getting ready to Google who wrote September.
2: How many times I got to tell you about Google? Who the hell is Google? You ain't never met him. Google ain't never been nowhere. Google ain't got no friends. Google ain't got no history. Google ain't got no proof. Google just gonna be able to say what Google won't say. So what it was, I woke up one morning and I was writing a song. And I was just thinking, you know, on the balcony, just thinking, what is I'm going to write about today? And I said, well, it's September. I was going to write about the fall. And then as soon as I said that, I looked down on the calendar and it said 21st of September. And bam, mm-hmm. there it is.
1: That's all it is. That's all it is. Because Google says Al McKay was the composer of the song and lyricist Maurice White, Allie Willis, and Maurice White produced the song.
2: Got all that.
1: Uh-huh.
2: Now Google say who wrote it?
1: Composer Al McKay, lyricist
2: Stop right there. Who is that?
1: I just said the composer of the song.
2: Right there. Well, now let me tell you about Al McKay, cause you don't know nothing about Al McKay.
1: Uh huh. What about?
2: I grew up with Al McKay's daddy.
1: Who? Hmm. What was his name?
2: His name was Das.
1: His name is what?
2: That's okay.
0: That's okay. That's
2: okay. So daddy that, me and Dad was sitting up one day, we were talking about everything, and that's when I wrote the song.
1: Okay. All right.
2: And then you know what, Dad said?
1: What?
2: He said, man, that's okay.
1: That's okay.
2: Yeah, that's how the song got wrote. There you go. Anything else? What else? What you got going on?
1: Well, let me ask you this. You know, the fall break.

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0: Rocky.
1: Same boy.
0: Huh? I mean, Rocco. Don't want you to see me cry.
1: You forgot your own character.
0: Oh, I'm gonna walk out that door. I can't stand it no more. That was when I wrote that too.
2: Yeah.
0: Uh-huh. Cause sometimes it rain hard, you know.
2: All right, Roscoe, we want to thank you. Thank you, Carla.
1: Appreciate you, Roscoe.
2: Coming up next, it is the nephew and today's prank phone call right after this.
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1: Where them draws at, Tommy?
2: Coming up at the top of the hour, it is my strawberry letter for today, and the subject is, he let her plan my party. Oh, we'll get into that and find out what that's all about. He let her plan my party.
3: Sachi?
2: It doesn't sound good. Wait till you hear the letter. Yeah, we'll get into it in just a few. Because right now, the nephew, you are here with today's prank phone call. Nephew, what you got for us?
3: I am here on this great Getting Up Friday. Shirley, I got a prank for you. I got it for you right here. Delivering your truck. Delivering your truck. I got it for you. All right. Sounds pretty simple, right?
2: Yeah, it does. It really
3: don't
2: does.
3: Sound like no prank call. That don't sound it's much of nothing.
2: Yeah.
3: It don't. But take a listen. Delivering your truck.
4: Hello.
5: Hello. Is this, let's see what I got here on my paperwork. Is this the Wilkins resident?
4: This is Mrs. Wilkins.
5: I'm, trying to come by and drop the, vehicle off for you guys.
4: I'm sorry. You must have the wrong number.
5: What I got is I've already loaded up the vehicle. Evidently, it just got in here to the dealership this morning. I just put it on the truck. I should be at you guys' place probably somewhere around 1:30. Is somebody going to be there?
4: Sir, I think you have the wrong address. We don't have a vehicle, or we didn't order a vehicle, so I think you might have gotten the paperwork mixed up or something.
5: No, I don't have any paperwork mixed up here. This is Wilkins, right?
4: Well, this is Mrs. Wilkins. I mean, that's my husband.
5: Right. What? Let me look at my notes on here. I got, let's see. I got a GL550 SUV Mercedes-Benz.
4: Okay.
5: Black on black.
4: Well,
5: got that on the truck.
4: We didn't order a car. So I don't think. Wait, let me. What address are you delivering it to?
5: Let's see here. I got some notes here. It says this is a special delivery.
4: Uh-huh.
5: Please put bow on top of it.
4: Uh-huh.
5: It's a Christmas present. And we're going to West Timberlake.
4: West Timberlake. No, that's not our address. And you sure it's for a delivery for Wilkins?
5: Well, let's see here. Purchased by Mr. Wilkins. Oh, here we go. Going to Sandra?
4: I'm going to who?
5: Sandra. Are you, now, is there a Sandra that lives there?
4: Sandra is his ex-wife. I am his current wife. So you're telling me that he ordered a car for her for Christmas?
5: This car here is, from what I understand, man, looking at the, I'm supposed to deliver the actual title and everything. This thing's been paid in full.
4: He bought her a car?
5: Are you saying there's no Sandra there, man? What are you telling me?
4: I am telling you that it sounds to me as if he bought a car for his ex-wife. That sounds like
5: him.
4: You said this is Sandra. What's that address again? Give me that address one more time.
5: Okay, wait a minute. I tell you what, let me try to call this other number, which is Mr. cell phone number. I'll do that.
4: Don't call any other number. What I need you to do is bring the car to my house. I'm going to fix this. He bought her a car. You bring the car to my house, and I'm going to handle it from here.
5: Well, ma'am, I'm supposed to take this over to off of Timberlake. I'm supposed to take it out there.
4: Taking that off of Timberlake, you're going to bring that to my house, and we're going to deal with it right here. I'm going to get Charles on the phone. We're going to get Sandra over here, and we're going to handle this right now. So you bring the car on over here. What's your name?
5: I'm Perkins, ma'am. I'm just a guy that drives a truck. I deliver these vehicles all day long. This is what I do.
4: Then you're going to go ahead and deliver it right over here. Bring it over to my house now. I'm going to call her, get her over here. I'm going to get him, and we're going to see why the hell he done bought her a car.
5: Okay, well, I mean, I don't mean any harm. Is there any possibility that maybe she deserves it and he wanted to give
4: she
5: it to her?
4: She deserves it. She don't deserve no car. She's the ex-wife. Did you miss the point that I said I'm his current wife? If he's going to be buying any type of car, the car should have been for me. It shouldn't be for her. I'm the one cooking, cleaning, ironing, all this kind of stuff, and he's going to buy her a car?
5: Okay, wait a minute.
4: What time will you be here with the car?
5: Well, like ma'am, the address I got, I'm supposed to deliver it off of West Timberlake. I'm not supposed to come nowhere else.
4: Deliver it to West Timberlake, you're going to bring it to my house. That's what you're going to do. You're going to bring that car. It's bought it. You're going to bring it to my house, and that's where it's going to be delivered to. I'm going to fix that. You know what?
5: Ma'am, I want to pretty much stay out of this thing. All I want to do is deliver this thing off Timberlake. I think I've created a problem that probably wasn't even going to be a problem.
4: Now, you already up here. I need to know a couple of things. Wait, when did he buy this car? He told me when he had no money. That's what he told me. When did he buy this car?
5: This car was purchased right at a month ago, but it just got delivered in last night.
4: Oh, so it was a special order car. Okay.
5: Well, I mean, it's the GL550. It's the biggest SUV they got.
4: Okay, a SUV. Okay, Now, wait. When he came in, did you see him when he came in to buy the car? Was he with somebody? Was he?
5: Ma'am, I don't work inside the dealership, ma'am. I just drive the cars and deliver them.
4: Mm-hmm. How much was the car? How much was the car?
5: Right here on the sticker says $99,000.
4: $98,000. He paid cash for it because you said it was paid in full.
5: I don't know how, if he charged it or whatever, but it says paid in full.
4: But you said it was paid in full. So you mean to tell me this fool that bought a car for his ex-wife and paid in full, it was $98,000? I mean, I really want you to try to explain that to me. Is that what you're saying?
5: Ma'am, you asking me to explain some stuff that seems like he needs to be explaining to you.
4: Well, I'm just trying to drop to deliver the car, so you have to have the information that I need to know. I'm trying to figure some out right here, because when his gets home, it is on and popping up in here.
5: Now, what's this right here? This is they've got a personalized license plate.
4: Say what? What'd you say?
5: There's a personalized license plate here. I guess they'll put those on when I get there. They're inside the vehicle.
4: Personalized license plates. So you have to, special order those, right?
5: I'm assuming it's got Love X on here.
4: What'd you say?
5: L-U-V-X. So a Lovex or Love X.
4: You know what? Okay, let me get my stuff together. This is how people get their killed. I'm going to catch a case dealing with this. You know what? Bring the car to my house. That's what you do. You bring the car over here. You understand?
5: Ma'am, I'm supposed to take this to Timberlake. Off of Timberlake. West Timberlake Drive.
4: I'm supposed to take the car to? Bring that to my house right now. Anybody going to be driving a new car, it's going to be me. I can't believe that bought that enough car. Do you have my address?
5: Apple Forest.
4: That's my address. You bring that car over here, and you bring it here right now. I need to be your next delivery, because I'm going to get on this phone, and I'm going to figure out what the is going on over here. I can't believe he bought this heifer a car.
5: Slow down here, and I got one more note on here, too.
4: What's the other note?
5: It says Vernetta. Now, you're Vernetta?
4: Yes, I'm Vernetta.
5: Okay, it says Vernetta.
4: Mm-hmm.
5: This is nephew Tommy. You just been pranked by your husband, Wilkins. Vanetta, this is nephew Tommy, baby, from the Steve Harvey Morning Show. Your husband got me to prank.
4: You was about to get his killed. It was going to be some up in this house. Oh, my God. I'm going to need me a drink.
5: Hey, I got to ask you one more thing, baby. What is the baddest, and I mean the baddest, radio show in the land?
4: The Steve Harvey Morning Show. Boy, I thought this was over. I was going to take that truck and run over it.
3: Y'all didn't know that. Y'all didn't know I did transportation work. Y'all didn't know that. Did you?
1: No. That's big business, too. That is
3: big business right there, Carl. That's big business.
1: Yes. Yeah.
3: Y'all didn't know that. I deliver, I got the wives mixed up, they did have a last name. It was, just a small mistake. That's all it was.
1: But you corrected her, the wife.
6: Yeah, he just wants us to go with it.
7: Let me check my notes here.
6: What?
3: You got to stay in character. Roll with it. Yes. That's my teaspoon of stupid for you this morning right there. That is my teaspoon. I got a big teaspoon. I'm bringing to Roanoke, Virginia. Roanoke, I'm bringing a teaspoon of stupid. It's going to be ignorant, crazy. Get your tickets. We're almost a week away. September 26th, the nephew is coming to town. Tickets on sale right now. Yeah. Thank you.
6: Okay. All right, nephew. Thank you.
3: Put some spec on my stoop.
6: Coming up for the strawberry letter, the subject is, he let her plan my party. We'll get into it right after this.
3: God.
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0: 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We could be reading your letter live on the air, just like we're going to read this one right here, right now, and you never know, it could be yours.
1: You never know. Buckle up and hold on tight. We got it for you. Here it is. Strawberry Letter.
0: Thank you, nephew. Subject,
1: yeah.
0: He let her plan my party. Dear Stephen Shirley, I've been married for 3 years, and I met my husband at my nephew's birthday party. He had dropped off a bunch of tables and chairs in his pickup truck, and he spoke to me in the parking lot as he left. He told me that day that he was going to marry me. I got butterflies because he was tall and bald, and he looked through my soul when he talked to me. We stayed outside talking for so long that I was late to the party. A few days after the party, we went out on our first date, and he admitted that his ex-wife is a party planner and she owns an upscale events company, and he helps her with the business because he owns a small percentage of it. He says they are good friends and have a good co-parenting relationship. We got married 8 months after we met, and we've had our ups and downs with his ex-wife. She's cordial, but we've never clicked. My husband told me she's not an outgoing person and she doesn't have a lot of girlfriends because of that. I have to endure her calls to my husband whenever she wants to vent over a business matter. I honestly think she should only call him when there's an issue with their son, but I try not to nag him. But where I draw the line is having her plan my 40th birthday party. I turned 40 on October 2nd, and my husband had a small dinner catered in our community clubhouse. The next night, he threw me a surprise party at a lounge, and I was truly surprised in more ways than one. The party was beautifully done, and everyone wore black and gold, but the party planner wore an all-gold dress to upstage me. It was his ex-wife. He allowed this woman to plan my birthday party. This is unacceptable. He doesn't see the harm in it. Am I being a brat? Oh boy, wrong on just so many levels. This was just dumb. What was your husband thinking? You don't let your ex-wife plan your current wife's birthday party, especially if they don't get along. So you had no idea she was going to help him, meaning he didn't tell you? Because I know you would have shut the whole thing down if he had told you that. His ex knew everything though, because, she had to know everything so she could plan it, and then just throw it in your face and try to upstage you, which she did with her all gold dress after everybody had to wear black and gold. This is the one time he should not have let his ex-wife plan the party, because it was for you. And again, you and his ex don't get along, so anything could have happened and your party would have been ruined. Also, this had nothing to do with her. This was supposed to be all about you celebrating turning 40. The crazy thing is, though, you knew what he did and what they did together before you guys got married. He was still in business with his ex, and he still helped her because he owns part of the business, he said. So, I mean, you know, the only thing I could tell you at this point is that your husband, of course, was wrong. You know that. He did a very stupid thing. He needs to find a way to fix this immediately. He needs to become a silent partner with his wife from now on in this business. Steve?
2: I don't know. It's a couple of things in here. You met him. He told you he was going to marry you. 8 months later, y'all get married, you know? Hell, he was tall. He was bald. I get it, you know? I get it. I'm tall. I'm bald. I get it.
0: Because you're tall and bald.
2: I get it. I get it. You got it. You saw it. You wanted it. Had to have it. 8 months later, you did it.
0: Ta-da.
2: Yeah. Yeah. Okay, cool. I just don't know. I really don't, the problem in his letter. His ex-wife is a party planner. She owns an upscale events company, and he helps her with the business because he owns a small percentage of it. But they're divorced. He said they're good friends and they have a good co-parenting relationship. Well, y'all got married and y'all had your ups and downs with his ex-wife. You gonna have that. Them ex-wives is exes for a reason. Listen to me. She's cordial, but we've never clicked. You ain't finna click. She don't click with nobody. Your husband told you she's not an outgoing person. She don't have a lot of girlfriends because of that. I have to endure her calls to my husband whenever she wants to vent over a business matter. I honestly think she should only call when there's an issue with their son, but I try not to nag him. Well, if he's part owner in the business and they own this business together, I think you're going to have to own up to this little piece of baggage that he has. He's a co-business owner with his ex-wife, so I think you're going to have to deal with that issue. And then they're going to talk about the son. But where you draw the line is her 40th birthday party. She planned your 40th. God,
0: dog.
2: God.
0: Yeah.
2: Boy, all of this leads down to that 40th party. I guess you knew nothing about it. But when we come back, we'll get into what happened at that party. And what made you know that she planned it? What was at that party that was so her, but not you? What did she do? Good Lord of mercy, have mercy.
0: All right. Listen. We're going to have part two of Steve's response to today's Strawberry Letter coming up at 23 minutes after the hour. You don't want to miss it. Today's Strawberry Letter subject, he let her plan my party. We'll get back into it right after this.
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0: 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All right, come on, Steve. Let's recap today's strawberry letter. The subject, he let her plan my party.
1: Yeah. She married this tall, handsome, bald man.

0: such a group of us, you know. You couldn't help
1: it. All involved.
0: Yeah, and good looking. You know, you couldn't help it. You got sprung. You saw it.
1: Good looking.
0: Yeah, 8 months. All that's in the letter somewhere. Oh. And he had a pickup truck, too. That did it right there. Pickup truck. Well, pick what? You need to pick me up. You know what I'm saying? Mm. You got a pickup truck. You need to put something in the back. You know what I'm saying? Yeah. It's got all that room back there. Why don't you put this in the back of that there? Yeah. Mm. Anyway, they got married. Now, he has an ex-wife, and they own part of this big event planning company together, and they have a little child. Never really clicked with the wife because she's just not an outgoing person. He told you his wife don't have a lot of friends, so y'all ain't never really clicked. Y'all done had your ups and downs with the ex-wife because of everything. So anyway, you have to endure when she calls her husband to vent over the business matter. And I honestly think she should only call him when there's an issue with their son. Well, you can't realistically expect that. He came with the baggage. He told you they had a business together and he's a small percentage owner. So I think you're going to have to bite the bullet on that one. And so those are going to be some phone calls. That's okay. I got that. Here's your problem. But where you draw the line is having her plan my 40th birthday party. I turned 40th on October 2nd. My husband had a small dinner catered in our community clubhouse. Okay, that was good. He did that. They had a small dinner, some friends over. It's small. You ain't got no, she ain't got no friends. You know. Well, it's not for her, but you had a dinner party at the clubhouse. My bad. Wrong woman. And, but then the next night though, he threw you a surprise party at a lounge. And I was surprised in more ways than one. The party was beautifully done. All right now. Cool. Everybody wore black and gold, but the party planner wore an all gold dress to upstage me. Yeah, she did that, didn't she? Came there with that all gold dress on. Only thing black she had on was them shoes. Unless she found some gold shoes too. Christian Louboutins with the red bottom. Yeah, what did you have on though? Let's talk about that. You told everybody to go black. You wore that little, you wore that little black dress with the little, but you wore gold jewelry. You in there looking like everybody else. That's what really happened. You wore that little tight black dress, but she came in with a tighter gold dress. Yeah, tighter. What else was at the party that you let it know it wasn't you? Well, you don't really care for ham and cheese, right? Had a whole lot of ham and cheese in it. Yeah. You don't like angel food cake, but your cake was angel food. She just in there got cake all around her mouth. It's so good. Yeah. You don't really like orange juice, but mimosas was flowing from a fountain. Yeah, she had planned this party. Now, everybody else was loving the party, but you, you can't believe the dress she had on. Oh, Lord, it's the dress she had on. She was in there with it right and tight. But problem is, though, see, you ain't got no babies. See, she had a baby. Still got a little bit of baby weight on her, but she had found some Spanx that could help her. And she had them Spanx on too, but you knew they were Spanx, but nobody else knew. She looked real put together. This party was a disaster. Your dumb husband let her plan the party.
1: Just dumb.
0: And she came to the party. First of all, y'all ain't cool. Why is she at the party? If she the party planner, she didn't have to go to the party. She ain't your girlfriend. Y'all ain't cool. Why is the ex-wife at your party? Ain't no way I could pull that off. It ain't no way. Closest that ever happened to me was my daughter got married. From my first marriage.
2: Oh yeah, we were all there. Yeah. Ooh, you were nervous that night.
0: I sat between her and Audrey on the front row. So Lord,
2: you were nervous that night.
0: The rehearsal dinner the night before, I needed that to be over.
3: That's so crazy, Steve.
2: But they were cool though. They were cool.
0: Yeah. Super cool. First time they ever met, first time they ever talked. I'm sitting there the whole time. Why are y'all talking?
2: Sweating bullets.
0: Please, we don't.

0: need to compare nothing. This fool done had her at the party and invited her to the party. He's so stupid.
1: It was bound to happen, Steve.
0: I think that all he can do, no, you're not being a brat. That's a common thing for a woman to feel that way. Another woman planning her party, especially his ex. You're not being a brat. He offers you an apology. He should just say, hey, baby, I didn't know it would affect you that way. I'm deeply sorry. I was just trying to do the best I can. I know she's really good at it. And no matter, don't say that, dog. Don't say, I know she's really good at it. Don't say she good at anything. Say, I should have left that heifer at the divorce court. And I'm sorry I have anything to do with her, but she has a child of ours. God, I wish she'd just go away. Say,
1: all right.
0: I'm sorry, it won't happen again.
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17: All right, I need pimping, pimping.
18: Hey, what's up, man? What's up? What's up, everybody? Been a long time.
17: Yeah.
18: You missed me?
17: Yeah.
18: Hey, what's up, Monica? What's happening with you? Hey, what's up, Chocolate? You good, baby?
17: Hey, Pippa, what's happening?
18: Yeah. You still happily married and everything? You
17: know? Yes, I am, Pippa. 22 years in this
18: congratulations.
17: Thing.
18: Congratulations. Well, we know who ain't. Hey, Shirley, what's happening?
17: I am single. That's right. I am single. Thank you.
18: That's what I'm saying. You know, ready to meet.
17: It's all good.
18: In case you want a holiday, boy. All right,
17: welcome
18: Tommy
17: back,
18: Tom.
17: Pimpin.
18: What's happening with you, man?
19: Pimp to pimp. I see you, baby.
18: Ain't nothing, Blair. Yeah, I heard you in Memphis now doing a little something, something.
19: Yeah.
18: Yeah, be careful, okay?
17: What's happening, Pimpin', man? You ready for these picks for this season, man?
18: Yeah, I'm ready. Let's go, man. Ain't nothing, man. You always got to be ready. You know what I'm saying?
17: Panthers, Falcons, Pimpin'.
18: Panthers and the Falcons. You know, Falcons and the Panthers ain't that good. I'm going to go with the Falcons, baby. They ain't going to lose two in a row.
17: All right.
18: Yeah.
17: Bengals, Texans, Pimpin'.
18: Oh, you know the Bengals finna wear y'all out, man.
19: What?
18: We're
19: gonna
18: push all this Super Bowl talk early, man.
17: Okay, Pippen, here we go. John. Browns, Bucks.
18: Bucks. You know we can't beat the Bucks, man. Come on. Bucks. Come on, Browns. Surprise me.
17: All right, Pippen. Packers, Jets.
18: Oh, Jets two in a row. Come on, Aaron Glenn. Do your thing, baby.
19: Hey, Jake.
17: Vikings, Bears, Pimpin'.
18: Oh, Bears all day, baby. Chicago ain't no hands down. They ain't they gonna live on me.
17: Saints, Ravens, Pimpin'.
20: I don't know.
18: Saints and the Ravens. Ravens all day. Sorry about that, Tosh, but you know what time it is.
20: Yeah.
18: I can't beat Lamar.
20: Nah.
17: Eagles, Titans.
18: Eagles, Titans gonna be a good game. Come through, Eagles. Come through, Q side.
17: Yeah.
18: Jalen Hurts up in the building, baby. You know what I'm saying?
17: Steelers, Patriots.
18: Oh, I can't stand the Patriots, man. You know, since they turned that school bus over, I ain't been feeling them. 1974. I never forgave them for that. So I don't. Come on, Steelers. I know they ain't gonna win, but come on.
17: Jaguars, Broncos.
18: Jaguars, baby. Jaguars got one of the best teams in the league, man. I'm trying to tell y'all. Y'all been recognized.
19: What is that?
17: Here we go, Pippen. Washington, Dallas.
18: Boy, if Dallas lose this game right here, I don't know what to do, man. Boy,
17: all right,
18: I'm just gonna go on and pick the Cowboys.
17: Yeah.
18: But if they lose, oh man.
16: All right, Junior and Pippen. Thank you. Coming up at the top of the hour, a dad wants to know how he can support his struggling daughter. We'll get into that right after this.
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0: 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I love the fact that God is who he is. 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He's all powerful, all knowing, all seeing, all prevailing, all doing, all knowing. 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
17: Artist says, my youngest daughter is upset with me because I got my grandson's car out of the shop for him. My daughter has been struggling to keep her family of four afloat since her husband was arrested. She is very proud and works hard, but sometimes I want to spoil her and the boys, and I don't feel like I have to get her permission first. The car had been in the shop for 2 weeks, and my grandson needed the car to get him and his siblings to school. It was a positive move for me, but she keeps saying she doesn't need any help. How do I get her to stop being so strong and let me help her out financially?
18: Bruh, just do it anyway. Do it anyway. You ain't got to get in an argument about doing the right thing. She don't need no help. You might not, but your grandson did.
17: Mm-hmm.
18: Yeah. And you got to be careful with people with pride, man. Don't let them get in the way and stop you from being the person you are. Mm-hmm. You're a grown man. You know when somebody need help. I don't need no help. Well, she's trying to cover for the fact that she done married somebody and got arrested and they still good.
17: Embarrassed.
18: Mm-hmm. Yeah, cause now you in here doing stuff he supposed to be doing, but he can't do it cause he in jail.
17: Yeah.
18: Hard to get the car out when you in jail.
19: Mm-hmm. Yeah. I'm sorry.
17: All right. We have time for another one, Steve. This is from Delinda in Hattiesburg. Delinda says, I kept seeing a woman's name pop up in my husband's Facebook Messenger. I messaged her and asked her what's up. She said she didn't know that my husband was married, and she said he sent her naked pictures. I asked to see the pictures, and when she sent them, I instantly knew it wasn't my husband's body. He said his Facebook account was hacked. Did he send her pictures of another man, or was he hacked? Help me make sense of this.
20: She knew her husband wasn't that blessed. That's what she knew.
17: Is that what it was?
18: Wait a minute. Who is this?
17: Her name is Delinda.
18: My
17: She's
18: her?
17: From Hattiesburg. Mm-hmm. Him.
18: What is this picture of, ma'am? That's your husband. You trying to tell me this is my hair?
21: Why is it always hair?
17: Delinda and Harold.
18: No, your husband is innocent.
17: Yeah, the picture's
18: your husband is innocent. Mm-hmm. You know, that proves it right there.
17: Yeah.
18: Yeah. That proves it right there.
17: But who is this woman, though?
18: I don't know, but see, honestly, I don't. And listen to me, ain't no need of DMing me, because I don't know how to open it. My son just told me the other day, Dad, don't even worry about this. I'll take care of all of them.
17: Aww. See there?
18: Yeah, because I don't got no open up no DM out.
17: Yeah.
18: Everybody know me, got my cell number.
17: Right.
18: That I'd be willing to talk to.
21: Mm-hmm. Yeah, so she's on Facebook, the messenger part, you can message that person. And so I guess she was sending her news.
18: I know.
21: Sending news.
17: I mean, you know, a lot of people say their account has been hacked and it hasn't been hacked, but in this case it was, so he wasn't lying, so that's a good thing.
21: Right.
17: You approve that he told the truth, right? Yeah.
18: My man. Without proof, you don't even have to use a good lie. You could just stand your ground.
17: Uh-huh.
21: What? So there is a time when you can be honest.
17: See?
21: Listen to
17: there's
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18: See, right now, it's no need for truth or lie.
17: Mm-hmm.
18: Because the evidence is not incriminating. Now, if it was a picture of him,
17: it's
18: time to lie.
21: And what
17: could he say? What could he say to fix
18: that? That ain't me.
21: Just out the gate.
18: Right.
19: That's your mold.
17: I know your body.
18: Obviously you, that is not me. I don't care. But I ain't the only one with this body. This different fingerprint.
17: Yes, you are.
22: You ain't the only one with this body.
18: Are those fingerprints?
17: So those are your lies. They're not gonna work. All right, guys.
18: It ain't me.
17: Coming up, thank you. Coming up at 20 minutes after, we'll have more of the Steve Harvey Morning Show right after this.
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1: Billy, you don't do noise as good.
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1: They're not good. They're just good to you. Stop it. You're doing noise.
3: The angriest comedian ever.
1: I don't need no help. I don't need no help
3: for me,
1: with my
3: then.
1: Damn
3: it's
1: joke.
3: Just to let it be for me.
1: Let me write my joke. You want to add sound effects? Just go on, do it. Tommy?
4: Yeah, dog.
1: Tommy, do you want any sound effects with your joke? Oh, Shirley?
3: Well, I don't if want, they're animals, I'm doing
1: what,
3: sound effects. Okay.
1: Junior, say an animal.
3: Whatever.
1: Say it. You and Junior work good. Go ahead, Junior.
2: Coyote.
1: There you go, Junior. See, from now on, you work with Junior. That's it.
3: Me and Tommy.
1: No. Me and Tommy.
3: Animals,
1: to
3: I'm doing
1: one more.
3: Effect.
1: One more. Here up.
2: A big bear.
1: Right there.
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25: Yeah, okay, what was I doing? All right.
1: Boy, they going to have to send me a notification next year so I can get out there.
25: They can DM you. Thousands of squirrel lovers and competitive cooks traveled to the Ozarks to compete. I said thousands of people were there.
1: Ozarks, baby.
25: Yeah, visitors participated in unique challenges ranging from the world's hottest squirrel eating contest to a live squirrel skinning competition, and they even enjoyed, yeah, you heard me right, squirrel skinning. But here's the one, here's, that. here's the one. We all like ice cream on this show, okay? They enjoyed squirrel-flavored ice cream for dessert.
0: I'm not doing it. That's disgusting. I don't know how you draw the line. I draw the line on squirrel ice cream.
3: Well, I sure want to see that skinning contest, though. Y'all was
25: you pay good money to see that, Steve.
3: Man, I'll be up in there. I'm going next year.
25: Why? Squirrel flavored ice cream.
0: Shirley, didn't you get chased by a squirrel?
25: Yes, yes, yes, I did.
0: I forgot about that.
25: Bro, I was at the nail salon, yeah. They chased me to my car and I broke my nails trying to get in. I was so scared.
5: And we called the squirrel Sandy from SpongeBob.
25: Sandy. But I won't eat any squirrel flavored ice cream, I tell you that. Alright guys, coming up next at 33 after, we'll play a round of Would You Rather right after this.
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0: 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It is time now for a round of Would You Rather. Would you rather dry mac and cheese or unseasoned collard greens?
1: Dry mac and cheese?
0: Yep, yeah, or just unseasoned collards.
2: What do you mean?
1: Give me the collard mac and cheese.
0: All right.
2: Shirley, you've never made mac and cheese before?
0: Yes, I have. Yes, I have. And it's good.
2: Okay, how do you
0: make it? You have to boil the pasta, the noodles, of course.
2: How long?
0: You get milk, butter.
2: How long?
0: For however long it says. 7, 8 minutes, 10 to 12 minutes.
1: What's
0: something
1: that
0: like
1: word? Dente?
0: Al dente. Al dente.
3: Al dente.
0: Yeah. Mm-hmm. Okay. I do know how to make mac and cheese. I do.
2: Okay.
0: I do.
3: So if, Shirley brought you some mac and cheese up, you ain't going to eat it.
0: It's good.
2: 100%.
1: He gonna eat the greens that ain't seed.
0: Would you rather share a tiny bathroom with your spouse or share a tiny closet?
1: I can't share that bathroom with him. I can't do that bathroom with
3: him. Yeah, the closet.
1: We just gotta have his clothes on top of clothes.
2: Yeah,
1: that bathroom ain't gonna work.
0: Yeah. Or a tiny bathroom. Yeah. You're out. Your stuff is on the floor.
1: You would do the bathroom before the closet?
2: I can't do nothing with her. Not that.
0: Gotta have your own bathroom.
2: Bathroom
0: if you
2: or
0: can.
2: Closet. Unthinkable. Mm-hmm. Unthinkable.
0: Mm-hmm.
2: Steve, put the top on your toothpaste.
0: Well, yeah.
3: Yeah. Why wouldn't you?
0: You don't do the. Yeah. What do you mean?
2: Why wouldn't I?
3: Why wouldn't you put the top back on the toothpaste?
2: If I do that, what do these people that I pay?
3: The housekeeper.
2: Come in.
0: Really?
3: You can't put the cap back on the toothpaste.
0: You're
2: job security. Y'all don't know how nothing about job security, man. You can't take people's jobs.
0: All right.
2: Man, listen to me. The key to having a successful employees, they must be treated fairly.
0: Yeah.
2: And you have got to put the level of responsibility that they can get to so everybody feels a rewarding day of work. And there's no way I had to put this top on this toothpaste every doggone.
4: Hello.
2: That don't make sense.
3: He said that don't make no sense. Did you hear him say that?
0: I know. But do you at least like pick up your clothes and, you know, do some, hang up your clothes after you take them off? You do that, right? Or put them in the hamper. Something. You do that, right?
2: I don't know where the hamper at.
0: This is
3: in your house?
1: You really are just nasty.
3: You really, trifling.
0: He is trifling.
2: I don't think y'all understand.
0: Crazy, huh?
2: Hamper.
0: Yes, hamper, where you put your dirty clothes.
1: These people got to have
2: what you
1: hamper.
2: Mean that's crazy? Junior, where's your hamper?
3: In the washroom.
2: My mama's house, we had a hamper. In the what?
3: In the washroom.
0: Like
1: that's
0: the laundry
1: too far
0: room?
1: There, Junior. That's way too far.
0: All right, listen, that's today's round of Would You Rather.
2: One time before I found the laundry.
0: We'll be back with our last break of the day, and we'll close out the show with the one and only Steve Harvey right after this.
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0: 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Here we are, guys, on this Friday, our last break of the day. Oh, it's been a good day. It's been a great week, guys.
1: What a day. What a day.
0: Thank you always to our audience, our Steve Harvey Nation. We love you. Couldn't do it without you. We appreciate you. Steve, we have some more Would You Rathers. I want to ask you guys some more. Those were fun. All right. Would you rather everyone be brutally honest with you? You know how you feel about this. Or would you rather everyone lie to you? Just lie to you.
2: Oh, yes. Just lie to me.
0: You want people to lie to you?
1: I do.
2: So when I'm
1: going to lie to you.
2: Me, ain't, I'm sure going to lie to you. So
1: I'm going to lie to you.
2: Let's even the scope. You know? I don't want you hurt. So let's just lie to each other.
0: But what if a lie hurts me? What if a lie hurts?
2: Yeah. Well,
0: it does.
2: If your lie hurt me, wait till you hear this one.
3: The one you been hearing. If the lie hurt, you sure don't need to hear the truth.
2: What?
3: If the lie hurt.
2: Yeah.
0: It's an eye for an eye, not a lie for a lie, Steve. Okay. Would you rather a week in Brazil alone or a whole month in Paris with your wife?
1: What in Brazil?
0: You heard me.
3: A week alone?
0: Alone in Brazil.
3: I be going through so much. I have to be. I need time.
0: Alone. You need me time, Junior,
3: in Brazil. I need to go think a lot. You know,
1: just meditate.
3: I need to,
4: And you need to meditate in Brazil?
1: Yeah. In Brazil.
3: What better place?
0: Alone.
3: I can't think
0: alone.
3: Of it's quiet.
1: And
3: go
1: and get a Brazilian wax while I'm there.
0: Yes, Steve. What?
2: I'm gonna do the month in Paris.
0: Oh, look at you.
1: What?
0: Yeah. He left you all out
2: way.
0: There by yourselves.
2: I can go to Brazil for a week. No, it's no way, dog. It's no way.
0: Why?
2: I'm lose everything I got. No, my whole career gonna be gone.
0: In the divorce.
2: TMZ, I'm a TMZ second night. Hell no.
5: That night too.
2: What's up? No, man.
3: He said, I'm gonna lose everything I got.
0: Have you been there before?
2: I'm gonna lose
0: Steve?
2: Everything I got, dog.
0: Have you been to Brazil before?
2: I'm telling you right now, man.
0: What's it like? I've never been there.
1: Is it all of that? What is it like?
2: I'm just tell you this right here, man. Do not go to that beach. And don't go to no club. No.
1: Oh, why are we going?
0: Yeah.
3: Okay.
2: Well, you're there for a week by yourself. You're gonna go.
4: So where did you go?
2: And
4: Rio?
2: Bro, you're gonna lose everything you've ever had. Yeah, you're gonna lose everything you've worked for. Your family
0: why?
2: Gonna be gone. You're gonna lose your money. She's gonna take
4: all
2: your money.
4: You're gonna lose his family in 7 days.
2: Yeah, you're gonna lose. I'm there. Yeah, all that.
3: Yeah.
2: There are too many cameras out here, dog. You gonna lose every
1: that ain't came back.
3: Well, can I ask you this?
2: You gonna lose? Yo, go ahead, Junior.
3: Cause you've traveled the world so many times. What's some other country we cannot go to by ourselves? What's another country we cannot go to by
1: Russia?
0: Really?
4: Yo, it's not a good time
2: go to
4: anyway.
2: Russia, you know, it's just go to Russia, you might not come back home. Brittany Griner. It's stories, it's reporters.
0: That's what you're talking about. You can't go to Russia. Oh, okay. Yeah. I thought you were talking about because of the beautiful women.
2: Now,
0: they're in Rio.
2: Junior, I took you to the Philippines. I don't recommend that.
3: No, we can't go back down there.
0: All right, you guys. Would you rather reveal your true body count or have lunch with your ex? Your true body count.
1: You can't know this body count at all. I can't give you that. I cannot give you that.
0: So it's lunch with your ex then?
1: I got to sit down and eat with this heifer, but I can't give you that.
4: Oh, why she gotta be all that?
0: Yeah, yeah, you know.
1: What?
2: Cause she is.
0: So you're gonna have lunch with your ex
2: and Tom Wood just sit there and double date though.
1: Yeah. I'm talking about eating everything out there, hors d'oeuvres, everything. But you can't get this body count though.
2: I'm gonna tell you right now. I'm actually ashamed.
4: Of your body count?
0: You said women should only have like two, right? You should only say two. Or three. Yeah, three.
2: Three max.
0: Okay, three max. Okay, so how much should the average man have to tell, you know, to talk
1: that's
0: about?
1: Unlimited. Whoa. That's unlimited.
0: Unlimited?
2: No, a man, if you're going to tell it, you got to stop somewhere around 10.
3: So you feel comfortable.
0: Even if you've had, like, 10,000 is what you're saying.
2: No, I haven't had 10,000.
1: Certainly.
0: I mean, I'm just saying. Even if you've had a whole lot. Yeah, well, we're on the radio.
2: Well, let me ask you something.
4: Okay.
2: What do you all think is a high body count for a man? What number is a high body count?
4: Well, I just Googled this.
0: Uh-huh.
4: And it said men 55 years or older should have 9 to 12 partners.
1: Man, let's close this show out.
0: That's high.
3: Hey, yeah,
0: that's
3: take it home, Mom.
0: High. I was going to say 10 is high. 10 is high. I thought 10 was high.
4: 9 to 12. Yeah.
0: Who are you guys? Who are you?
1: At 20 years.
3: You only had 12 now. Come take us home.
2: Hey, y'all have a great day today. Talk to God today.
4: And
2: please
4: pray.
2: Don't tell him about your body count. Cause
4: he knows.
2: Oh, 12. You over 55. Y'all have a great day today.
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35: Hey, yo, Selena, what up? T Gutter, Blackjack on the beat, Power Squad. It's the

Power 95.5, that is Tams of What You Need as we're starting off the midday cruise on a happy Friday, TGI Friday, feel good Friday. I'm Selena, cruising with you today. With music on the way from Drew Hill, Rick Ross coming up. Here's Coi Leray with NBA Youngboy on Power.

like a Brady. Blow a bag like you vaping. Pop it like some fireworks. I'm a pop star like I'm Caden. Superman, no saving. Simon says you should pay me. 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

0: Power 95.5. That is Anaya. It's called Choose. Yeah, I was really fascinated to find out that she's an actress too. I saw her in a movie that I love. One of my new favorite is called Finding Joy. If you have, I think it's on Prime. If you have that, hopefully they'll share it with some other streaming services so you can see it if you don't have it. We'll have more music for you coming up in a few on Power.
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0: 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That's SZA with Saturn. And before that, T.I. and Let Him Know. You know, T.I. was in my dream last night. I don't know what in the world. He was driving really fast in a sports car. And he was, in the dream, he was the father of, like, this employee at the store. They were celebrating because he had done so well in the first few days. And so they were flying in this sports car. I don't know. I don't know. I ate turkey barbecue and coleslaw before I went to bed. So I guess I just had a weird dream. We'll continue the music for you in a moment on Power. 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
10: It's going to be mostly sunny and hot today with a chance of showers and thunderstorms in the afternoon, high near 93. Tonight, partly cloudy with a chance of showers and thunderstorms, low around 70. And tomorrow, partly sunny with more of those showers and thunderstorms possible, high near 85.
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0: Power 95.5 is Wale and Leon Thomas. That one is called Watching Us. Selena checking in with you again with what's on the national calendar. You know, I love this part. So today is the birthday of the Air Force. They became a separate branch of the military in 1947 on this date. It's also, while we're on the subject of the military, POW/MIA Recognition Day. So Prisoner of War Missing in Action. That's what that stands for. Recognition Day. National Cheeseburger Day sounds yummy. Is it still a cheeseburger if it's a veggie burger or a turkey burger? That would be more the kind I would like. National Tradesman's Day is on the list too. You can make some money being a tradesman. You really can, especially if you want to go into business for yourself or partner with somebody. When you come out of school, get that training. Maybe you're building. Maybe you are doing lawn care. Maybe you're doing so many things you could do with a tradesman's type of field. With those skills, more music on the way on Power.
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2: It's going to be mostly sunny and hot today with a chance of showers and thunderstorms in the afternoon, high near 93. Tonight, partly cloudy with a chance of showers and thunderstorms, low around 70. And tomorrow, partly sunny with more of those showers and thunderstorms possible, high near 85.
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be around this mug. 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

Power 95.5 Drake with Too Hard for the Radio, starting off another hour of the Midday Cruise with Selena. Music coming up for you from Mark Morrison, your throwback song, Rima on the Way, Ari Lennox. 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

0: Power 95.5, Aubrey Lennox. That one is called High Key. So movies opening for this weekend. There's a few of them. There is one called The Musical. That's a comedy starring Rob Lowe and Gillian Jacobs. And there's a thriller called The Wait with Russell Crowe and Ethan Hawke. I think both of those, just because of who's in them, it's probably going to be something interesting to see that you might want to see. Resident Evil, I'm not interested in that one. But it's a horror action movie with Zach Kreger, Austin Abrams, just to name a few. So those are some movies opening up this weekend at the box office. We'll have more music for you on the way on Power 95.5.
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0: 95.5 Music from Chris Brown. Hey, I forgot to tell you about this event that's coming up for tomorrow. It's the Jazz on the Roanoke Music Festival. That is happening tomorrow. It's a free event, too. Free jazz festival in Plymouth, North Carolina, 302 East Water Street. And they'll have a great lineup of jazz artists for you from 12 noon until 8 p.m. Of course, the food trucks will be there, too. And I'll be there as the MC. They're going to have some vendors as well. 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

0: Power 95.5 Tim's. That one is called Free Mind. You know, I was just thinking about Coi Leray the other day and how her and her dad, not that I know them personally, but I know they weren't on good terms. And you're not supposed to be estranged from your parents, you know. But now Coi Leray says she and her father, Ben Dino, have finally repaired their relationship after years of publicly falling out. Speaking on the Jason Lee Show, Coi said that the two now talk regularly, with Ben Dino FaceTiming nearly every other day to see his granddaughter, who calls him Pop Pop. According to Coi, she said that her and her dad are really cool now and she loves him so much. Well, thank God for that. She said that becoming a mother helped her better understand her father's perspective and have conversations with him that weren't possible before. The pair have also agreed on one important rule following going forward, to stop discussing their disagreements publicly, too. And so she said, bottom line, we forgive, but they don't forget. Well, can't forget, but you do have to forgive, though. That's a necessity if you want to be forgiven, too. But I'm glad they're back on good terms. More music on the way on Power.
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10: It's going to be mostly sunny and hot today with a chance of showers and thunderstorms in the afternoon, high near 93. Tonight, partly cloudy with a chance of showers and thunderstorms, low around 70. And tomorrow, partly sunny with more of those showers and thunderstorms possible, high near 85.
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0: 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I like this one from Henry Miller, who said, develop interest in life as you see it, in people, things, literature, music. The world is so rich, simply throbbing with rich treasures, beautiful souls, and interesting people. Forget yourself, at least a little while anyway. But, you know, that sounds so easy to do and so much more the peaceful way. But some people are just bent on hating people, some people that they never even met. It's such an unfortunate situation. 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
2: It's going to be mostly sunny and hot today with a chance of showers and thunderstorms in the afternoon, high near 93. Tonight, partly cloudy with a chance of showers and thunderstorms, low around 70. And tomorrow, partly sunny with more of those showers and thunderstorms possible, high near 85.
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0: 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What?
1: Little Gray Mama say, "Little Gray Daddy name Brent too, Dad." I said, "That's my daddy name too."
0: Mm-hmm.
1: I said, when my mama was about to have me, my daddy moved to Washington D.C. cause he probably know y'all. He probably know you too, Little Gray.
0: Then what'd she say then?
1: She said, "Tell your daddy I want to meet up so we could take off skating." 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
1: LeGray Mama said, "I can't wait to meet your daddy, LeGray. You can't wait to meet her today, huh?"
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0: Power 95.5, Rod Wave with Lil Baby. That's Rags to Riches here inside another hour of the Midday Cruise with Selena. 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
1: It's going to be mostly sunny and hot today with a chance of showers and thunderstorms in the afternoon, high near 93. Tonight, partly cloudy with a chance of showers and thunderstorms, low around 70. And tomorrow, partly sunny with more of those showers and thunderstorms possible, high near 85.
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0: 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That is music from Chase Music. Here's a question from Reddit. If you could time travel, but only to witness a single moment in your own life, what moment would you choose to relive or see for the first time and why? 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I'll tell you some responses coming up in just a few. 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

toes. 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
5: 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Who the f*** is that? It's a nominal number, so you know it's that.

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way is a real. Every bar is a part of the murder wrath. Call Peter, them people chopping a bird in half. Break it further down to whatever's gonna earn the math. Exchange pounds for dollars and never converted cash. Welcome to the South where they serve in the dirt and grass. 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

0: Power 95.5 DVSN, that one is called Love on You. So I mentioned this question earlier from Reddit where, you know, even though you can't do it, you think about what you do if you can go back in time. But if you could time travel, but only witness a single moment in your own life, what moment would you choose to relive or see for the first time and why? Well, here are some responses. This one says, I choose my first day of college. Like, what was I thinking letting me loose in the world? Now I just want to go back and chill. Another comment was, I'd go to the time where I was with my grandparents at the beach. They held hands and walked along the seashore at sunset. So beautiful. I was six, but I remember that my first thought was, that's true love. I would do anything to see my reaction as a little girl while looking at them in that moment. And then let me give you one more. Another person said, I'd go back to those sweet late 90s so I could enjoy Saturday morning cartoons, awesome junk food, and sweet pre-9/11 society. So when times were different, a little bit less complicated too. I understand. I get it. I would go back to the time that I was offered to go to New York for an opportunity. I would go back to that and not make the decision that I did, because I chose to stay around because I thought something else was going to happen that didn't happen. So moving along though. We'll have more music for you on the way. I'm Power.
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0: Jay, my man Shannon. Shannon's people ready to ride, man. What you got going on down there?
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3: It's going to be mostly sunny and hot today with a chance of showers and thunderstorms in the afternoon, high near 93. Tonight, partly cloudy with a chance of showers and thunderstorms, low around 70. And tomorrow, partly sunny with more of those showers and thunderstorms possible, high near 85.
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0: 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That's music from Boss Man D-Lo with Motion Party. Wrapping it up for today on the Midday Cruise, I'm Selena. It's been a pleasure. Thanks so much for being with me today. I am going to be out and about this weekend. I'm going to be in, let me see where I'm going, Plymouth for the Jazz on the Roanoke Music Festival. That is happening tomorrow in Plymouth, and they have a great lineup of jazz artists. It's going to be an all-day event, noon until 8 o'clock, and they're also going to have food trucks out there. You know that. 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
9: Let's get it.

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Miss Casey coming soon, so get the name right. 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
1: You better run and get things right.

Number the Wally right there. Saturday afternoon. Rolling with the boy Trey up here, man. Stick around. We back in with some Young Miami. Got some boys, man, coming up. Some King Combs. It's Saturday afternoon. We'll do that right there. 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

0: 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Bam.
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1: Can't stop, won't stop. Yeah. 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

And rolling with the boy Trainer Band, King Combs, hooking up with the boy Kodak, D-Train, rolling in the afternoon with more music going away from Drake, some Summer Walker. Coming up Saturday afternoon, shout out to all the out of town is in the city, hanging around this weekend. Y'all might be pulling up or rolling through. You know what I'm saying? All right. I see everybody's turned up. Texas Roadhouse officially open over there and everybody's, you know, getting their Texas Roadhouse on for real. Let me know. I haven't pulled up in there.

0: 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More hip hop and R&B coming your way. 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It's power.
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11: It's going to be mostly sunny and hot today with a chance of showers and thunderstorms in the afternoon, high near 93. Tonight, partly cloudy with a chance of showers and thunderstorms, low around 70. And tomorrow, partly sunny with more of those showers and thunderstorms possible, high near 85.
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ice and chill. 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
1: 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Thanks for the check-in. ECU, shout out to my pirates out there too. All my ECU fam out there. What up? What's going on with y'all? What up? What up? What's up? What y'all getting into this weekend? Y'all getting homecoming rolling around for y'all real soon too. Yeah. I got homecoming coming up October. It's going to be crazy out there in Greenville. More music coming up in just a little bit. We back in with some Ghostface flashback. I got some Lotto on the way. Top of the hour, we get some Chris Brown. Coming up in a little bit. We'll get into the headlines about AI just a little bit. I haven't really spoke too much on that, but I'm going to talk about it a little bit today. We got to get into that. We'll do that. And I got Jamaican Moves Motivation coming up.

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Hit em. Making them pay, stacking that pay. Buy me whatever I want, oh. Hit em. 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

0: him my section. 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Fall in love every time we link. 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
1: They call me USHERRYOND. Baby, tell me what you want to do with me. And that's CHRISPROWN. Y'all ready for this? Got a call from Chris saying that he want to do another remix. He done already took my hit and made another hit. Ain't that a...

Chris Brown, Usher, Bryson Tiller remix right there. Depends. They gotta leave Usher alone, man. Stop. They just keep saying it's a clone on stage. Every night he off a little bit. You know what I'm saying? They just be like, yo, it's gotta be a clone. That can't be Usher. You know, he just off a little bit.

rolling and going, okay? Speaking of the rolling, all right, somebody's going to be laughing real hard. The LOL Comedy Jam is on the way October the 9th. It's happening at the Mark Marietta Center in Raleigh. I'm talking about D. Ray Davis, Lavelle Crawford, Earthquake, Don D.C. Curry, and Adele Givens.

0: that hookup, all right? It's going to be a great one. Don't miss it. More hip hop and R&B coming up in a little bit. We're inside of the headlines next. We'll talk AI. Don't move. Power.
1: 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October 9th in the Raleigh Memorial Auditorium. Starring D-Ray Davis.
2: 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I told you about that. You did not tell me about him. Yes, I did tell you about him. 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
3: All right, y'all, and this one has been a topic of conversation over the past previous weeks. We've been seeing it on social media, people talking about it and talking about AI and what's about to happen, what's going on with this artificial intelligence, all right? Well, let me let y'all know, the Nobel Prize winner, yeah, it's a big deal, Jeffrey Hinton, all right, who's known as the godfather of AI, so that means he might know what he's talking about when it comes to it. He raised a big red flag during a closed-door meeting with Congress on Wednesday that just went down.

implement safeguards on artificial intelligence before we lose control of it, right? Now, Hinton told the press maybe a year, but not much more than a year, right? If you look at the predictions when we, you know, get super intelligence. Yeah, man, super intelligence. Y'all heard what he said? Super intelligence. He said it used to be maybe they was looking 30 years, maybe 50 years down the road, you know. Then it came down to maybe 10 years, maybe 20 years. They just having different conversations. But now a lot of researchers are saying only a few years before we reach super intelligence. All right. Now, the scientists pointed to recent, what is

Now, let me just say this, because some of y'all probably have. A lot of y'all probably have. Some of y'all probably haven't, okay? Listen, I need y'all to go all the way back and watch the first Terminator. Watch Terminator 1 and 2, Arnold Schwarzenegger. Watch 1 and 2. You got to watch 1 and 2. Got to see both of them. Well, I really would say 2. 2 is a little bit more. 2 is a little bit more. This is when Sarah O'Connor is, like, locked up in the nursing, in, like, the crazy house or something like that. That's the one you really want to see. That's when you get a little bit more in-depth on what's really going on. So I think that's 2. So you can watch 1, but definitely watch 2. You know what I'm talking about? And then if not 2, Terminator 3. 2 and 3. But either way, watch those. And you gotta watch iRobot, Will Smith. And if you watch those, you can see what people are worried about. Some of y'all are like, what are they worried about? What are they talking about? Cause y'all don't watch science fiction movies. iRobot, Will Smith. If you haven't watched it, watch iRobot, Will Smith. And Terminator 1 and 2. Or either 2 and 3. I think it's one of those. Skynet.

0: Judgment Day. You can watch that one. That'll give you some insight too. Terminator Judgment Day give you a little something too. You know what I'm talking about? This is what they're worried about, guys. So this AI thing, don't just hear it. Like, understand it. You know what I'm saying? What we could be headed for. You understand? All right. More music coming up in just a little bit. Don't touch that radio.
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0: Hey, it's D-Train, and I'm talking to my favorite guy down at LBJ, my man Shannon. Shannon's people ready to ride, man. What you got going on down there?
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5: Lil Greg, Mama say, I can't wait to meet your daddy, Lil Greg. 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
3: It's going to be a partly cloudy night tonight with a chance of showers and thunderstorms low around 70. Tomorrow, partly sunny with more of those showers and thunderstorms possible, high near 85. And closing out your weekend with a mostly sunny Sunday, high near 87.
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0: know what he come to do. 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Damn, I'm putting you on. Big Leo, I'm song for song. This so fat. 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We going bone for bone. He beat my front of back. He love when I scream. 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

0: went triple dipper. 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
1: Yeah, yeah.
2: There's people.

Morning Show. Liberty A and I, Lauryn Hill, and Saturday afternoon, rolling with you 4 o'clock. Hope you're having a good Friday. Feel good wherever you are, whatever you got going on. Some Dave and Tim's on the way. I got some LL Cool J coming up, some Kendrick Lamar inside of this hour. We'll get into some more headlines. We'll talk Iran. We'll get into that right there coming up in just a little bit, so be ready for it, okay? We'll do that. 4 o'clock in here, brought to you by Prepared Foods, 4000 World Boulevard. And we'll see the Prepared Foods right about now. They got chicken leg quarters, $35 per case, and small turkey wings. You can get them for $140 per case. Stop by and see them. Tell them you heard the boy Train right here inside DT3 Radio. I promise you, they got you. Let them know, Ayo, Train sent me. What's up? That's what you want to tell them, right? Right now, Wale Leon Thomas watching us. It's power.

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1: 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Yes, AGs. I'm putting something to sleep. 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
2: For real.
0: What they talking about?
2: They talking about nothing.
0: What they talking about?
2: They talking about nothing.
0: What they talking about?
2: They talking about nothing.
0: What they talking about?
2: They talking about nothing.
0: Huh? They ain't talking about nothing.

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let's get the party started. 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

0: 5'9" brown eyes.
1: You know what it is, Dave and Tim's right there. If y'all like them vibes like that, be at Guava Island on Saturday night. It goes down. Big Tunes Karaoke Night at Guava Island every Saturday night, 8 to 12. We do it up out there. You know what I'm saying? We get the R&B in there, too. But definitely we get the tunes and some Afrobeats going for you while we up in there as you enjoy some of the great food. Guava Island. One time to the boy Kurt. What up? All right? Wagwan. 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Stop by and see them. Tell them you heard with the boy Train, TT3 Radio, and I promise you they got you. You're going to be good to go. Train sent me. That's what you need to say. More hip-hop and R&B on the way, too. Also, we'll talk Iran, U.S. We might be in trouble for a couple of things we did back in February. If you haven't heard, we'll talk about it next. Don't move. Power.

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1: Whoa, whoa, whoa, whoa, whoa, whoa.
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0: Mr. Hem.
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2: All right, y'all. We're going to get into a headline today. We're going to talk about what's going on Iran and us, okay? Gas prices back through the roof, of course. That lets you know things have not worked out over there in the Strait, and things are going on right now. Well, the latest development that's really going on right now, the United Nations strongly suggests that the U.S. could be charged with war crimes for some of the actions that the military has taken in Iran. Okay, this news is popping up recently. Investigators examining two February strikes on civilian targets that said the assault went far beyond negligence, issuing its strongest condemnation to a direct hit. From my understanding, it was a school which killed about 157 people, including around 123 boys and girls below the age of 13 years old. The second strike that same day destroyed a sports center, killing 22 civilians and injuring 170 more. Now, the report said that the mission finds responsible grounds to believe that the U.S. committed this war crime of launching an indiscriminate attack, resulting in loss of life and injury to civilians or damage to civilian objects, guys. Yeah, man. War crimes is something serious, you guys. You know what I'm saying? And that's why when you're saying, well, why we can't come to a space with Iran? That's why Iran be like, yeah, it ain't gonna be no... When things like this are going on. You know what I'm saying? Gas prices right now back up. $4.17 somewhere. They like $4. Well, in Raleigh, you know what I'm saying? I saw $3.99 in Rocky Mount, okay? At one point, I thought about buying a Tesla. I didn't buy one. I'm really thinking about buying an electric car now. Just when this is going on, I might need to just have me an electric car. People with electric cars, they chilling. Unless the grid go down, they chilling. You know what I'm saying? I'm really thinking about getting a Tesla. Just having one. Just getting a Tesla and just having one. You know what I'm saying? So when this is right here is going on, you ain't got to really, you can gas your vehicle up and just let that joint chill. Drive it only when you need it. But when you got to move around, you just... You know? Now, this is my thing. They probably never going to invent this because this is going to hurt the market and the industry, right? Y'all think about all this technology that we got, right? And we got electric cars. People have houses with the solar panels on the top of the house that when the power goes out, it runs off solar power. You mean to tell me we got a Tesla out here doing all that, but we haven't created a car with the rooftop being made of solar panels, and during the daytime, everybody's car is running off solar. Nobody's burning gas, none of that. Think about that. That helps the pollution in the air pollution, the ozone and all that that we're trying to protect. And everybody's running off solar in the day. The only time you'll be using electricity or gas will be at nighttime. Why we ain't done that yet, y'all? Y'all know why? Yeah, we gotta keep the, what? Cause you can't tell me you can't invent that. You can't tell me, if I had the tools right now, I go get some of that stuff they put on top of the house, put that on top of the car, run it to the battery and the engine of the car, and I'm out of here, bam, chill. And then it's gonna hold a charge, so you got it charged, so now you really ain't using the energy from the battery. You know? I'm just saying, y'all. I'm just saying, it's crazy out here, man. World, that AI going on. AI's about to take over in a year, they said, and robots are gonna be running things. We at war, that we've been at, we gonna be at war for the next couple of years. Whew, something else, you know what I'm saying? But I gotta say the real truth. This is what some of you guys voted for. This is what some of you guys voted for, and I know in your mind right now, you're saying to yourself, I can't believe that. I can't believe this is what I voted, but that's what you voted for. Everything that's happening right now, you voted for that. We was chilling with Canada. We done put the tariffs up on Canada, and you know what I'm talking about? Now they gonna raise the tariffs on us, and now we, you know, places that we was chilling with, had great relationships with, now we just tearing it up. Tariff it up. We just tariffing it up. You know what I'm talking about? Look at this stuff going on. Strikes. We got war crimes on us. War crimes. Strikes. And then where the checks at? One of them told me some checks going out. Check for $5,000. Check for $2,000. Where the checks at? I ain't got a check yet. Where the checks at? You know what I'm saying? So, That's where we at with it, y'all. You know what I mean? We'll see where it goes. When Hip Hop and R&B coming your way, don't touch it. It's power.
1: Yeah. Follow
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5: It's going to be a partly cloudy night tonight with a chance of showers and thunderstorms, low around 70. Tomorrow, partly sunny with more of those showers and thunderstorms possible, high near 85. And closing out your weekend with a mostly sunny Sunday, high near 87.
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Rolling with you on the boy train, LMA, latest one prepared to join us called Mike Jess D Train. Rolling with you, stick around. I got the five hottest songs coming up on your radio. High five and five countdown coming up back to back to back to back. Bangers, we count them down. 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
2: Yeah, man. 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Number one countdown. Driving five home. Let's count down some bangers. All right. High five in your coming. 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Find out what's happening. Okay. Let's get the countdown rolling. Belly Gang and all 21. I like this joint. WTFG. What's going on? You know what it is. Power.
0: Number five.

0: Saucy Santana right there, man. High five rolling right now. I got the 3-2. Number one joint coming up in a little bit. High five in your boy to you by Me Doc Meadows, 280 IAA in Enfield. Hit him up right about now. Me Doc Meadows. Why? Because if you got a junk car, your junk car could be worth some money. Find out how much right now. 252-883-1598. Call Neil. Get the info and get the details. You're going to be good to go. Right now, let's roll. Countdown. Jacquees, Juvenile, Lickback. Song number three. Let's get it.
1: Number three.
2: Bend it, back it up, and when you're working, back it up. 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

0: on, somebody gotta spin it. You know what it is. Young Miami not number one today. Who's taking over the countdown at number one? Stick around and find out. Let's recap real quick. So number five, Belly Gang, 21, WTFG. You know what it is. Number four, Joint, Saucy Santana, Quiet on the Creek. So number three, Jacquees, Juvenile, Lick Back. So number two, you just heard it, Young Miami. Spin that, D-Train. 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Medoc Meadows right about now. If you got large trees, small trees, need them chopped down, you know what to do. 252-883-1598. Tell them you heard right with the boy Train. Taking over at number one this week, no doubt. Lil Baby, the joint is called Dev Rap.
1: Here's that number one song you've been vibing to. The Hot 5 at 5. Number one.
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They law. I'm a street, so it's the law. If you broke, that should be against.

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1: You know what I'm talking about? A little bit of Gotti right there. You know what's up. Don't touch the radio. More hip-hop and R&B back in your ears. Some B2K. Got some Coil Ray coming up. Top of the hour. 6 o'clock. The Boomy. The Boy Train. Playing some of your favorite joints in the mix. You already know what's up. Stick around. We'll get into that, okay? Millennial Tour is on the way to R&B Rewind. Back at you. September the 25th. That's going on next week. It's going down with Bobby V, Pleasure, P. Lloyd, and Sammy. We still going to be lacing you up with tickets to go to the show. 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
3: It's going to be a partly cloudy night tonight with a chance of showers and thunderstorms low around 70. Tomorrow, partly sunny with more of those showers and thunderstorms possible, high near 85. And closing out your weekend with a mostly sunny Sunday, high near 87.
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Brady. Blow a bag like you vaping. Popping lights on fireworks. I'm a pop star like I'm Caden. Superman, no saving. Simon says you should pay me. Pay up. Twerking on a private jet. He took us all on vacation.

Know what it is right there. B2K, I like that joint. Mileage, D-Train, rolling this out of the afternoon. 6 o'clock on the way. Boomy coming up in just a little bit. Be ready for that right there, okay? 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Friday, October the 9th, happening at the American Legion in Rocky Mount. 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We're taking it back, playing all of your favorites from the 70s, 80s, 90s, and 2000s. 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You can also get tickets right here at Power 95, Monday through Friday. You can get it Monday through Friday. That's right, between 11 a.m. and 5 p.m. right here at Power 95, all right? So get your tickets for that. It's the Back in the Day Old School Jam, American Legion in Rocky Mount. It's all brought to you by Vibe Setters Entertainment, so be ready for it, all right? Right now, let's keep the music moving. Rolling commercial free, Kalani and Usher, Power.

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3: 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More hip-hop and R&B on the way before the boy Train roll up out here. I got a flashback from Luda on the way. A little bit of Boss Man D-Lo, Motion Party. I got some Tony Armani coming up, too. We'll get into that and more before the boy Train roll up out here. Don't touch that radio. It's Power.
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0: old school jam or at Power 95.5 before they're gone. Friday, October 9th, the Back in the Day old school jam touches down at Rocky Mountain. 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
2: I'm just here to encourage everybody, man, and let you know, man, that God truly, truly is the one thing that you can count on. 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

0: Luda right there, man. What's your fantasy? D-Train rolling with you up in here. Don't touch that down. Almost time me to roll the body here. So Beyonce on the way, some trim coming up. Coconut water. We'll do that before the boy train. Get ready to roll the body here, man. Next week, get ready. Lil Wayne is in Raleigh. And guess what? Next week, we're going to have a chance to win tickets to see Lil Wayne live in Raleigh. The show going down. Coast Credit Union Music Park. We're going to get you in the building to see Wayne, 2 Chainz, 20 years of the Carter Classics. 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Please say the baby, it's Lil Wayne. 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
2: Women love to tell you stuff after you're in love with them. I told you about that. You did not tell me about him. Yes, I did tell you about him. You did not tell me to have sex with that NBA player. I'm walking around with this fool jersey on.
3: LaBelle Crawford. No, black folks don't never leave their kids no will. They just be fighting over the change in his jean pocket. I get daddy work boots.
1: Don Dixie Curry.
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1: 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So they called me the other day. Hey, we might have to hold him back a year. I like, well, you gonna give me my money back?
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6: 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I got a friend named Alexis. Look like a Buick.
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11: It's going to be a partly cloudy night tonight with a chance of showers and thunderstorms, low around 70. Tomorrow, partly sunny with more of those showers and thunderstorms possible, high near 85. And closing out your weekend with a mostly sunny Sunday, high near 87.
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the National Weather Service in Raleigh has issued a severe thunderstorm warning for Wayne County, southwestern Wilson County, southeastern Johnston County, until 7:30 p.m. At 6:46 p.m., a severe thunderstorm was located 7 miles west of Fremont, or 12 miles northwest of Goldsboro, moving south at 20 miles per hour. Hazard, 60 miles per hour wind gusts. Source, radar indicated. Impact, expect damage to roofs, siding, and trees. Locations impacted include Goldsboro, Mount Olive, Fremont, Walnut Creek, Mikrell, Pine Level, Kenley, Princeton, Lucama, and Pikeville. This includes Interstate 95 between mile markers 107 and 101. Straight line winds can blow down trees, power lines, and damage mobile homes and other buildings. Seek shelter in a sturdy structure until the storm has passed. Stay away from windows as flying debris generated by damaging winds can be deadly. Repeating, a severe thunderstorm warning has been issued until 7:30 p.m. for the following counties in North Carolina, Johnston, Wayne, and Wilson.

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0: Right, Power 95 over the Steve Harvey Morning Show. Coming at you right there. Tram, coconut water. It's going to do it for the boy Train. Time to roll up out of here. Go do what I do. Get the weekend rolling like I need to, okay? For real, for real. Hanging out at the Rocky Mountain Event Center today, though. You know what I'm saying? With the crew, they got a lot going on. They got the slingies out there, the jeeps, the bikes, everything. I'm hanging out at the Rocky Mountain Event Center today, man. All right? Pull up on your boy. I'm out there, okay? This weekend, you know what it is. Guava Island Saturday night. You know what to do. We in the building at Guava Island every Saturday night. Big Tunes Karaoke. And also some of your favorite R&B. We do a little bit of everything out there. Saturday night, Guava Island, 8 to 12 is going down. Squad in the building. DJ Reggie Marks up in there holding it down, okay? Looking for us next Thursday. We back at Coco's next week. Next Thursday, we back at Coco's Sports Bar Restaurant. Power 95, pass the mic. We in the building next Thursday. Coco's Greenville, we back in your city. And then you know what it is. The best vibe on a Sunday, man. You want to catch an early Sunday Funday vibe? Meet us at Mixers. 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Doors open up at 2. We in there live from 5 until 8. Come out and vibe with us, okay? Need any more info, any details on all of that? You know what to do. 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

Power 95, home of the Steve Harvey Morning Show. That was Chris Brown featuring Bryson Tiller with It Depends. You are in the lab with your girl Gab. It's Friday. How are y'all feeling? I hope you're feeling it as good as I am because I'm happy to be here. It's the weekend, all right? Now, we have lots of things to discuss, all right? We have to talk the passing of Tay Keith, Bobby Thompson. He's going away for some time. I'll tell you why. It's Friday. We got to talk what's new, all right? You already know we got to talk about what you should be watching, what you should be listening to. We got to talk Steve Harvey, Jalen Bronson. DJ OS is in the building with the 9 o'clock takeover mix. So make sure you hit him up at DJ OS and let him know what you want to hear, all right? And, of course, we got your hookups to the hottest shows coming to the Carolinas, when, where, and how you can get your hands on some tickets. All right, now this hour is being sponsored by Star City Skate and Play in Rocky Mount. 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Up next, it's Boss Man D-Lo, Rich Montana.

off, baby. 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I got a degree from Poppy. Yeah. Diamonds on me moonwalking. 10-pointers hitting on. Same that pissed me off. Look at me now. I'm f***ing on. Diamonds on me moonwalking. 10-pointers hitting on. Same that pissed me off. 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

0: Power 95. That was Oxlade with Kulosa. 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
1: 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Okay, now, as you all recall, music producer Tay Keith was found unresponsive in his Nashville apartment during a welfare check back in June. 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

0: 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And don't worry, if it could talk, we're pretty sure it would say, I missed you too. 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It's bow time.
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All these DJs coming in, I'm saving for the bigger picture. No one day I need them. 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My

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0: We are WPWZ, yeah. 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